music a drop. Girl, I wind up them bumper. This is the summer controller. Drake from Canada, Beanie Man from Jamaica. That one here, man.

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straight up and down. 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That leads to dangerous situations, but I can't be patient. You need communication, appreciation, respect for your style.

0: 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And weather.
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0: It's on tonight. 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
1: Bonjour, Charlie.
0: Bonjour, sister Suzy. 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
1: Et de Christ upon plus tout le monde qui a écouté. We give thanks unto the Lord for his good because his mercy endureth forever. Heavenly Father, we thank you for another morning. We thank you for your night's rest, allowing us to see a brand new morning. Great is thy faithfulness, Lord. Thank you for Charlie. You have reached my promise home, taken from his home. You have brought him in the studio safely. Father, continue to give him the strength, the courage that he needs, the patience. The health, most important thing, the health on every morning, not easy every morning to leave your home to come in the studio. Continue to give him guidance and protection, Father. Bless his home, bless his family, children, his grandchildren, wherever they are. I pray that you put the blood of Jesus may take over him. But the blood of Jesus cover him, cover the radio station, management and staff, and each and every one of them. I pray for protection, Father, for them. In the name of Jesus, as I come to you, Father, I pray that you'll continue to forgive me of my sins, creating me a clean heart and renew a right spirit within me. As I come before your throne of grace, seeking your face on behalf of this island, our beautiful island, St. Lucia, I lift up St. Lucia before you. Father, I pray that you'll continue to pour your blessings upon St. Lucia in every four corners of this land, from the north, the south, the east, the west. Father, take charge, Father, of St. Lucia. Father, you know everything that is going on, Father. But I pray that you put a hand in St. Lucia. I pray for the government and the opposition. Continue to give them the wisdom, the knowledge, and the understanding that this country may move on, Father. It's not by might, it's not by power, but by your Holy Spirit, whose spirit does fall afresh upon everyone this morning. Father, I pray for those who are sick, not well, at home, at the hospital. Father, wherever they are, I pray that you'll reach out and touch them in a very special way. Father, reach out your hand, Father, from the crown of your head to the very sole of the feet. Many people are suffering all kinds of malady, all kinds of sickness. Father, I remember them in a special way, especially the elderly, the sick, the shut-in, those in the various homes. Father, I pray that you'll reach out, Father. You are the greatest physician. Father, I pray for the doctors and the nurses that are taking care of them. Give them the patient that they need to take care of them and the family members as well, Father. It's not an easy thing. Remember, meeting her after yesterday, Father, and his wife not well. I pray that you'll touch her wherever she is, Father. Stretch off your healing hands upon her, Lord, in the name of Jesus. Lord, I pray, Father, for the Albert, for and the family, Lord, that is seeking for their brother. They cannot get their brother over a week. Their brother have gone missing. Wherever he may be, Father, I pray that the police may try and help the family members to go out seeking for him because he's not well, mental challenge. And Father, over a week he's missing and they cannot get him. Father, wherever he is, that they may go out seeking for him, that they find him, Father, protect him from harm, protect him from danger, wherever he is at this present moment. You know, the family members are very concerned about him, oh Father, to see, Father, he's not well and over a week he go missing. Father, Lord, take control, Father. Oh, Father, Lord Jesus. Father, I pray for all our elderly friends, Father, Lord. Municipal action, we pray for them. Remember, Lucille Marshall, we're not here for a while. Margaret and Forward, so Lucita in New Village, and many, many others, Carmen Harold, Carmen Motu, to all our elderly people, Father, Maduwa, Father, Sister Mora, Father, Richard Johan, and touch up now in a very special way, Father. Oh, Father, Lord Jesus, we have to care for each other. We have to pray for each other. All our prayer warriors I bring before you, continue to pour out your blessings. Remember, Mr. Audrey in the CDC, Father, Lord, touch her, Father. Touch, Father, Lord, in the name of Jesus, Father. Lord, I pray for all our school school children who leave in their home to school this morning. I pray for guidance and protection for them. Father, I pray that you'll cover them, cover the road, the drivers, Father, they may take it easy in the road. Father, the life they will save their own life, Father. For minibus drivers, taxi drivers, all drivers, cover all drivers, Father. All those who are grieving the loss of a loved one in this very moment, Father. Many people are grieving. Many people, the family of Kolede, Father, I pray for the family of Kolede and others who have passed, Father. I pray for comfort and strength for the many people that are grieving, oh God. All those who are going to lead their loved ones to the end of the weekend. Strength and comfort, Father. Lord, I just want to give you praise. I just want to give you glory. I just want to give you honor. Father, without you, we cannot do nothing. Father, we need you more than ever, Lord. All those on the street, Father, the homeless, Father, we in the hurricane season, Father, help us to put things in place that will protect us from harm, from disaster, from everything that will come our way. Divine protection upon the island, the homeless, Father, Lord Jesus, and the road. They have been nice, sleeping in that cold concrete, Father, Lord Jesus, that you deliver those people, you find a place. The people in authority will find a place to put those people, oh Father, in the name of Jesus, Lord. I just want to thank you. Bless our prayer warriors again. All those who are calling and checking up on me, Lord, I thank you for them, oh God. Bless them, Father. Sister Maida and all others, Father, who are praying for me, Lord. Thank you, Sister Angela. All those who are checking and calling up on me, I thank you, Father. I just want to lay everything into your hand. Bless all the family, our listeners near and far, Lord, for protection and blessing. Randa and our family, our mom, Father, Randa, mom, in wherever she's living, Father. Father, bless her, Lord, in the name of Jesus. Father, I thank you for what you have done and what you're going to do. I ask all these blessings, Father, in no other name, but in the mighty name of Jesus, I pray. And let the words of our mouth, meditation of our heart, be acceptable in thy sight. Oh, Lord, our strength, our Redeemer. In Jesus' name I pray. Amen and amen.
0: Charlie, merci, Sister Susie.
1: I want to thank the one my boy and join the living, the little boy, Jama. Jama and his grandmother, and mother, grandmother name. Help me there, the grandmother name.
0: Juanita.
1: Juanita, Sunday morning, they came to pay me a little visit. Oh, it was a joy to see that little boy. He was so nice. Oh, he even prayed with me, Lord. I want to thank him. Bless this little child. Bless his school. Help him to continue to go on, Father. Oh, Father, thank you to get to know him. They come and pay me a little visit Sunday. Thank you, Charlie. Have a blessed day. Blessed weekend to everyone.
0: Merci,
1: thank
0: Susie. 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

0: Hello and welcome to another edition of Government Notebook with me, Kendall Eugene. The government of St. Lucia, in collaboration with the World Bank and the Caribbean Development Bank, has completed a joint country portfolio review aimed at improving the implementation and delivery of major development projects across the island.
1: The government of St. Lucia, the World Bank and the Caribbean Development Bank have wrapped up a joint country portfolio review aimed at improving the implementation and delivery of major development projects across the island. The week-long exercise brought together project managers, government officials, and development partners to assess ongoing projects, identify implementation bottlenecks, and develop practical solutions to improve execution. World Bank Operations Manager for the Caribbean, Gail Richardson, says the mission focused on ensuring that projects financed by both institutions are producing tangible benefits for the people of St. Lucia.
2: And the goal is really to have a conversation with the implementing teams to say, how is it going? What can we at the World Bank be doing better? What obstacles are you facing, because we really do want to expedite implementation of the project so that the people of St. Lucia can see the results.
1: Richardson noted that the review process also highlighted areas where progress has already been made since the first joint exercise held last year.
2: It's a really nice facility. Once the equipment's brought back in, they'll be able to welcome in their clients. And I think that's the kind of tangible result the World Bank, the Caribbean Development Bank, and the government really want to see.
1: Director of Finance Imran Williams described the week as productive, noting that officials conducted a detailed review of several project portfolios to determine which projects were underperforming and why.
3: In some instances, we can see an improvement from last year's exercise, but that is not the case in every situation. So it forces us now to try to have some conversation with the modality by which we deliver those projects, to take an opportunity to do some stock taking, to look at it and see whether that's the ideal or the best place model for delivering those projects.
1: For the National Competitiveness and Productivity Council, Glenn Simon reports.
0: Health officials are intensifying efforts to discourage smoking and vaping among young people, with a recent campaign targeting children aged 13 to 15. We hear more in this report.
4: A recent smoking deterrent campaign has targeted children between the ages of 13 and 15, a demographic identified by global research as one of the fastest growing groups adopting non-traditional smoking methods. Acting Deputy Coordinator of the Substance Abuse Advisory Secretariat, Caleb Brown, says the increasing use of electronic cigarettes and exposure to secondhand smoke among teenagers is a significant concern.
5: Because of what our research shows in our recent Global Youth Tobacco Survey, which surveyed all our secondary schools, 25 secondary schools in St. Lucia, from grades 8 to 10, so that will be our target audience, because that's the evidence that we got from them. We realized that the traditional way of using tobacco is on the decline in that age group. However, we saw a spike when it comes to electronic cigarettes, heated tobacco products. Even during the survey, we realized that the students said that they are exposed to secondhand smoke. And a lot of that smoke comes from where they live, in their communities. So we realize that it's not just the students we need to speak to, but even the parents.
4: The Unmasking the Appeal tobacco campaign is also engaging school-based interest groups to help spread its message.
5: Yeah, for our schools specifically, we have our peer-to-peer program being planned. As I was saying earlier, we want to bring students who are parts of certain groups like athletic clubs, parts of like the Red Cross, other groups in the schools, where the peer helpers, where they have experience in, you know, teaching their peers. So they are somewhat ambassadors of in their school. So we want to bring them and give them that information so that they can be our mouthpiece in their schools. We would use their talents in terms of developing posters, songs, jingles. And what we realized that young people are wanting that information from young people themselves.
4: The campaign was designed to educate and empower young people while also exposing the hidden dangers of misleading marketing campaigns. For the Government Information Service, Jolene Bisset-Joseph reporting.
0: St. Lucia has secured an historic second consecutive term on the Executive Committee of the Inter-American Commission Commission of Women, CIMOAS, following the election of Minister for Equity, Social Justice, Gender, Older Persons, Labor, Cooperatives and Consumer Affairs, Honorable Emma Hippolyte, during the Commission's 40th Assembly of Delegates held in Washington, D.C. from May 27th to 29th, 2026. The election marks a significant achievement for St. Lucia, making it the first time the island has secured consecutive terms on the Executive Committee, and further underscores St. Lucia's growing influence in advancing gender equality and women's empowerment across the Americas. During the Assembly, Minister Hippolyte participated in high-level discussions on women's financial inclusion, highlighting several initiatives undertaken by the government of St. Lucia to strengthen women's economic participation and reduce vulnerability. Minister Hippolyte's election to the Executive Committee places St. Lucia at the center of regional decision-making, on issues affecting women and girls, and reinforces the island's commitment to

It is now 6:32 a.m. in St. Lucia and the Eastern Caribbean. Good morning. Blessings and good morning to one and to all. Welcome to the Breakfast Club right here on Radio 100 Hallen FM. My name is Vanetta, also known as Ms. V. I'll be keeping you company until 11 a.m. this morning. It's a beautiful Friday morning, the 5th day of June 2026. Wherever you are listening to us in St. Lucia, around the Caribbean, and of course the diaspora. Good morning. I want to say thank you to Charlie for holding things down on Livis and DC. Have a fantastic Friday, Charlie. Early morning shout out to M237, Mr. Henry. Thank you for bringing me here very safely this morning. And M291 from the Grosile bus stand. Thank you for bringing me to Castries very safely as well. To all of our bus drivers, north, south, east, and west, that are up early to make sure we get to our destinations safely. Blessings and good morning to you. M844, Mr. Lane, good morning. M163, Mr. Cecile, happy Friday. The Ultimate Hustler. M266, Bolo, good morning. The Man Redemption. M1001, good morning to you. Mr. Johnny, good morning. M878. M272, 1213, and all of the Cicerone bus drivers, good morning. Good morning to the Grosile drivers, to the Bon Sejour shuttles, Mr. Mike, M1273, good morning. Mr. Evans, good morning. Mr. De Riviere, the man GT, 1100, 1288, good morning. 1304, good morning. Monchi Grand Riviere Leclerc, good morning to you. Rockall Pave, Latog the Morn. Good morning. Laquamengo, Marigold. Mark Beckson. Denry Valley, the man Reggae, good morning.

all of the Miku drivers. Jack Mel, good morning. Mr. McPhee, happy, happy Friday. To the Viewphone drivers, M310, Mr. Cole, Officer James, Mr. Kirby, all of the drivers there, good morning. Ansari Canaries, Chosen Saltibus, Sufre Labri, every single part of St. Lucia, whether you're a bus driver, taxi driver, carrying staff, tourists, your family, yourself, good morning. Saying good morning to Mama J over in Dominica. Happy Friday, Mommy. It's Miriam Daniel. Good morning. At 6:45 a.m., I'll be bringing you the News 45 Major, complete with your weather report, so you can keep it locked for that. Welcome once again to the Breakfast Club. We sprinkle a little bit of everything on your breakfast plate because we believe that breakfast is the most important meal of the day. So here is your espresso shot for the morning. Let's say some grace before meals. Give thanks and praise for life. Life is so fleeting and fragile. Let's give thanks in the midst of it. Let's go.

and it becomes our standard. We can raise a banner, and he can be our standard. He is our deliverer. He's our hiding place. What a declaration to make on this fantastic Friday. Taking a double header there from Sterling Roberts out of Trinidad and Tobago. This one's called Deliverer. Before that, you heard Hiding Place. We have time for a commercial break when we get back. News 45 Major. Keep it locked.

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0: In the headlines, sprint champion Julian Alfred dominates in the Rome Diamond League meeting. St. Lucia launches a national framework to combat snake risks. And Hezbollah rejects what it calls humiliating U.S.-backed Lebanon ceasefire terms. Welcome to News 45 Major for Friday, the 5th of June, 2026. With details of the news, I am Vanessa Phillip. St. Lucian sprinter Julian Alfred secured a decisive victory in the women's 200 meters at the Rome Diamond League meeting. The highly anticipated race marked her first time facing world champion Melissa Jefferson Wooden over the longer sprint distance. Both athletes have completely controlled the global women's sprinting circuit throughout recent competitive seasons. As they entered the final straight at the Stadio Olimpico, the rival pair were running neck and neck. However, the Olympic 100-meter champion showcased a superior strength by easily pulling away from her American opponent. Alfred crossed the finish line in a swift 21.93 seconds, leaving Jefferson Wooden to trail behind at 22.17 seconds.
1: Melissa Jefferson Wooden got a cracking start. Julian Alfred just lost a yard or so into that top bend. Amy Hunt struggling to stay onto those two. Dina Rasha-Smith, as ever, running a decent bend, but so is Battle. But then out in front, it's Julian Alfred. Jefferson Wooden trying to run her down, but she's not going to catch her because Julian Alfred continues to go away. Let's watch the clock. It's going to be very quick. 21.93. Plus 1.3, legal time. Thought it might even be a bit quicker than that, the way they were going. Those two were so far ahead of everybody else. And Julian Alfred stays out there on top. Never get too much emotion from her, do you? You sometimes wonder whether she's actually enjoying this. I'm sure she is, because that was a big win for her. Jefferson Wooden coming out and saying, OK, let's have a go. We know that Julian Alfred didn't have the season she wanted last year. She's talked about that and said, I've come back this year. I feel as though I'm pulling it all together really well. Jefferson Wooden had such a phenomenal 2025, but she starts this year with a defeat to Alfred.
0: Reflecting on her performance, the victorious Alfred noted that recent strength gains allowed her to execute a powerful second half of the race.
2: Julian, big smile today, back at the top, back at winning. Being second or third now doesn't cut it off for you, does it?
3: To be quite honest, it does really switch something for me. I mean, sometimes it takes losing to really wake up something in you. And I lost last year, I lost indoors. And, you know, just now, just continue working hard because it really exposed what I have to work on.
2: Talking about indoors, 60 meters is very different from running 100 and 200. So do you take it seriously or do you just take it as some training for what comes up in the summer?
3: Well, I take it seriously, especially given what I've done in college. And I thought this year would have been a lot better, but I didn't run any 60s last year. So when I started the season, I was running my 60s like I was running the 100 meters. So it was very hard to be aggressive in the 60 as compared to how I would run in the 100. But I mean, I'm fine. It is what it is.
2: Do you ever feel that it's too short? Like you wanted a bit more? You wanted to go a bit, but
3: yeah, now I feel like it's too short because last year I did 300s, 400s. So now the 60 feel a little too short for me.
2: You like to enjoy the moment and you like to focus on one thing at a time. How relaxed are you and what do you hope that this season will still bring to you?
3: Yeah, today I came in very relaxed because I knew where I was at. I mean, the time didn't show because I fell apart at the end of the race. But however, I would say I'm pretty relaxed right now and just looking forward to what the season has to offer.
0: And that was Olympic champion Julian Alfred. The St. Lucian Ministry of Agriculture has launched a new national framework to manage snake encounters and minimize snake bite risks. According to a press release from the Department of Agriculture, Fisheries and Food Security, the initiative prioritizes public safety and risk reduction. Officials are urging citizens to stay calm and rely strictly on official government channels to counter misinformation spreading on social media. The Forestry Division emphasized that while the venomous Fidelis is unique to the island, protecting residents remains the top priority. Current efforts are focused on educating communities, clearing rodent-attracting debris, and supplying protective gear to agricultural workers. The ministry has also deployed trained community responders across 5 forest ranges to safely capture and contain the reptiles. In the event of an emergency, the public is advised to avoid handling the snakes and immediately seek treatment at equipped hospitals. The future of Calypso remains secure in St. Lucia as the youth injected new life into the genre during the National Primary School Calypso competition on Wednesday.
4: Young and talented, the brilliance of the new generation of Calypsonians and soca artists were put to the test on Wednesday morning with the national competition platforming the primary school artist for Lucian Junior Carnival. Calypso was up first, with the young artist not shying away from hot-button topics.

And onto the international scene. Hezbollah has fiercely rejected a new U.S.-backed ceasefire deal agreed between Israel and the Lebanese government. The militant group's leader, Naim Qassem, condemned the Washington-mediated talks as an absolute humiliation for Lebanon. The proposed truce relies entirely on Hezbollah halting its rocket fire and pulling all fighters out of the south. Under the agreement, the Lebanese military would establish exclusive control over newly designated security zones. However, the group was totally excluded from the negotiations and claims the terms amount to a complete surrender. Meanwhile, Israel's Defense Ministry says its forces will continue ground operations and airstrikes for now. Heavy fighting has already persisted with deadly strikes reported across southern Lebanon and Bekaa Valley. Ukrainian President Volodymyr Zelensky has issued an open letter to Vladimir Putin, proposing direct face-to-face negotiations to end the war. The Ukrainian leader argued that it would be a mistake for Kyiv to simply wait until European security returns to the forefront of U.S. attention. In the letter, Zelensky called for a total ceasefire for the duration of any political peace talks. He suggested neutral territory like Switzerland or Turkey as viable locations for the high-level meeting. The tone of the message was highly defiant, openly mocking Putin's age and highlighting recent Ukrainian strikes on Russian territory. While the Kremlin confirmed receipt of the proposal, Putin immediately cast doubt on Zelensky's legitimacy as a legal representative of Ukraine. Meanwhile, U.S. President Donald Trump publicly backed the initiative, stating it would be great for the two leaders to meet and reach a compromise. And now time for news on the weather.

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For today, Friday, the 5th of June, 2026, your forecaster, Glenn Antoine. Present weather at Renore Airport is fair. Present temperature at Renore Airport is 27 degrees Celsius or 81 degrees Fahrenheit. Last night's minimum temperature at Renore Airport was 26 degrees Celsius or 79 degrees Fahrenheit. Relative humidity at Renore Airport is 79%. Wind at Renore Airport is blowing from the east at 17 miles per hour or 28 kilometers per hour. Rainfall in the 24-hour period that ended at 2 a.m. today at Renore Airport, 1.1 millimeters. Total rainfall for the month of June so far at Renore Airport, 6.2 millimeters. Sunset today, 6:30 p.m. Sunrise tomorrow, 5:34 a.m. Forecast for St. Lucia valid for the next 24 hours. Winds will be blowing from the east near 17 miles per hour or 28 kilometers per hour. Weather. Partly cloudy to cloudy skies with a few showers. Marine forecast for seas in the 25-mile or 40-kilometer radius from St. Lucia. Tides for Castries Harbour, high at present, low at 1:22 p.m. Tides for Beaufort Bay, high at 7:17 a.m., low at 2:49 p.m. Seas moderate to locally rough with waves 5 to 7 feet or 1.5 to 2.1 meters. Small craft operators and sea bathers should exercise caution due to brisk winds and locally rough seas. Forecast for the Lesser Antilles. Generally cloudy with showers and isolated thunderstorms over the extreme southern Lesser Antilles. Elsewhere, partly cloudy to cloudy skies with a few light to moderate showers. Tropical weather outlook. Moderate easterly winds are expected across the region during the next 24 hours. Moisture and instability associated with a tropical wave will produce cloudy conditions with scattered showers and possible thunderstorms, mainly over the southern portion of the region during the forecast period. Another tropical wave located over the central tropical Atlantic is moving westward near 20 miles per hour or 31 kilometers per hour. A third tropical wave located over the eastern tropical Atlantic is moving westward near 12 miles per hour or 19 kilometers per hour. Tropical cyclone formation is not expected over the tropical Atlantic during the next 7 days. This has been your 6 a.m. weather report. Your forecaster, Glenn Antoine.

0: And a recap of the headlines. Sprint champion Julian Alfred dominates in the Rome Diamond League meeting. St. Lucia launches a national framework to combat snake risks. And Hezbollah rejects what it calls humiliating U.S.-backed Lebanon ceasefire terms. This has been News 45 Major for today, Friday, the 5th of June, 2026. I am Vanetta Phillip. We will be back after these messages. Radio 100,
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It is now 17 minutes after the hour of 7 a.m. in St. Lucia and the Eastern Caribbean. Welcome once again to The Breakfast Club on Radio 100 Helen FM. It's Ms. V in the hot seat until 11 a.m. this morning. And don't forget, at 7:30 a.m., Kaiso Corner is on with the man Boots and yours truly. And on a Friday, on The Breakfast Club, it's a fantastic Friday. We're inside of our strong beginning, what some people call the weekend. Yes, the end of the week is here, people. We take it back a little bit with the music on a Friday, as per usual. Saying good morning to my WhatsApp family. Auntie Jackie, Miss Mary, good morning. I know you love the music. Miss Madeline, good morning. Miss Leota, Miss Unica, Carfo. Hope you all had an excellent holiday yesterday.

this one from Maria McKee, Show Me Heaven. Before that, we heard from Berlin with Take My Breath Away and Wet, Wet, Wet with Love Is All Around.

Taking this one from REO Speedwagon. Can't fight this feeling. Before that, we heard Take That, but Back for Good. Gonna be taking a short commercial break, and when we get back, it's now 29 minutes after the hour of 7 a.m. So when we get back, Kaiso Corner with Boots and Yours Truly, brought to you by CIP. Keep it locked.

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0: Wow, good morning, good morning, bonjour tout le monde, good morning, Saint Lucia, our Saint Lucia Calypso family, our Caribbean Calypso family, we're saying good morning as usual to the diaspora, the Saint Lucian diaspora, and widening it to the Caribbean diaspora all over the world. This is the foundation of our culture on the corner. Our Calypso culture. And a special good morning, of course, to our international limers all over the world who will come liming on the corner for good vibes, for education, you know, for no animosity, no violence, you know, just coming together in unity and building our culture and community. Good morning, everybody. Welcome to our third edition of the original Kaiso Corner on Helen FM Radio 100. And by this morning, first of all, let's say a special good morning to our beautiful co-host, Miss V. Good morning to you.
1: Good morning, Boots. How are you?
0: Miss V, honestly, I'm liming, man.
1: Yeah.
0: I am very tired. Yes, Miss V, I'm involved in a film project with the St. Lucian filmmaker, Elijah Anatole.
1: Beautiful.
0: And over the past few days, we've been filming in Denry. And last night in particular, we went very late doing some night filming, etc., you know. And even when I managed to get back home, I had to prepare for our liming this morning.
1: Yes, you know.
0: I am a little tired. What about you, Miss V? How are you?
1: Well, you know, sometimes when people ask that question, they're like, I'm fine, I'm good. I would say I can get some sleep, more sleep myself. I myself had a long day. Did filming as well for work. So
0: okay,
1: yeah, the day turned from only having 4.5 hours of work to actually having to be here until another extra 5 hours. So it's been So we both a little tired, but hey, we're on the corner. We liming. And you know how it is, you know, sometimes, you know, you when you really want to go somewhere, it doesn't matter how you feel it. but you there, we there.
0: So it sounds like the rest of us left the corner yesterday, but you stayed there
1: apparently
0: doing other things.
1: Other things on the corner.
0: Thanks, Miss V. Our corner is being protected. Miss V, I want to remember, we have been recognizing some fans on the corner that we have lost, etc.
1: Yeah.
0: But I want to mention somebody, you know, who passed away this week, I think. But he was a loyal limer on the corner. I can still hear his voice, you know, when I pass him by Armour Bakery there, and the Steve's Barber Shop, you know, hey. Kaiso Corner! I'm talking about none other than Cole Day, man.
1: Cole Day, known
0: by almost everybody, man. Cole Day at Steve's Barbershop, man.
1: Yeah,
0: Cole Day, boy, we miss you. Yeah. And, well, another fan that we lost, another Kaiso Corner fan that we lost, I think it was last year already, and Heliga Cauldron, who I miss so much Heliga Cauldron, because he was not only a limer on the corner, first every morning, he would go and train on Mindo Philip Park, but he was one of the earliest risers with us.
1: Wow.
0: But one of the things we also shared was support for the Arsenal Football Club. This boy was a Arsenal fanatic.
1: Mm.
0: And poor Jab, you know, Heliga wasn't even there to see Arsenal win the Premier League. But Heliga, boy, you up there, you must be in heaven. Literally in heaven. And metaphorically in heaven, that Arsenal is finally champions of England. Okay, well, boy, Hereby may God grant you eternal rest, Helga and Koledi, our two limers on the corner that we missed. Let me say, remind people today is the schools, the secondary schools.
1: Yes, secondary Calypso schools go today, yes.
0: And Soka finals and Soka competition today at the Mindofoli Park, 10 o'clock. Go down there. You would have by now seen, even though you were not there, I'm sure you would have seen clips or heard some of those voices from the primary school. So that was the little guys. The little guys. Today, the bigger boys and girls are on show. And we expecting bigger things. Bigger things. Okay, so go out to support. Of course, tomorrow and tonight, I think it's KPT's second show. Keep people talking. Kaiso Pro's 10th, the second showing is on tonight at the National Cultural Center. So people, Kaiso, sweet Kaiso. Some of what, yesterday we played English Teacher by T.C. Brown. And you wouldn't imagine, even people that were at the first tent and heard that song, when they heard it on the corner yesterday, the reactions of people that have been calling and saying, you know, how they love that song, the satire, you know, and even the construction of the lyrics.
1: Yeah.
0: You know, two songs, you know, that after I left here yesterday that we will be getting reactions to, this is T.C. Brown's own and the Miss song. Miss V.
1: Uh-huh.
0: Oh, man. In fact, people have been asking me who is the singer of the Miss song, the prefix called Miss. Her name is Katina. Katina. And she is also from the KPT10. And so go down to the Cultural Center tonight. I'm sure you will be getting the live and in the full glory. Some serious satire coming down in the tent. Tomorrow, Saturday, is the showing of the South Calypso tent at the National Cultural Center tomorrow night. That is the second showing. And boy, guess who will be there? Gumption. Yes. Gumption that has been causing waves from our very first Lime on the Corner this year.
1: Yeah.
0: When the people heard Gumption's song, oh man, the reactions has been tremendous. So tomorrow, the South Tent will be on. I also think tomorrow is the Junior Panorama, the school panorama.
1: Yes, it is.
0: Which is tomorrow. Mm-hmm. Okay, so look out for that. Look out for that. The young people are on. Okay, so let's get into it. Today, we are a bit light, and you know, light is going and enjoyable, and well, hopefully, as you did yesterday and the day before, you will enjoy some of the sweet sounds of Calypso, you know, without judgment, you know, just appreciation more than anything. Appreciation and it's lime we lime in, and we're listening to each other and understanding some of what the Calypsonians are saying. Remember, it's the voice of the people, it's our voices, you know. Even though the standard, of, as we keep saying, quote unquote, the standard of this might not be good and so on, but try to hear the Calypsonian, because the Calypsonian's voice is the voice of people out there, not just the person that you see and hear on stage.
1: Mm-hmm.
0: It is messages, etc., coming out from people out there. And you need to listen and share and communicate, you know. Listen and call, you know, and call and talk to Calypso, you know. Talk to Calypso. Yeah. Say good morning if you're living on the corner. Okay, so our lines are open. Okay, remember, you know, call.
1: Yes.
0: Say good morning. Talk to us. Of course, you can still just hold back and listen to Sweet Kaiso, but it's always nice to hear your voice.
1: Yeah.
0: Okay. All right. So, Ms. V, can we go?
1: Yes, sir, of course.
0: Well, bear with me, because I will start with some very special greetings, and I will send a request to some a very special Lima on the corner. He's been liming with us, and he's been part of St. Lucia Carnival and Calypso for many years. Mm-hmm. Although right now he lives in the States, and I'm talking about none other than my big brother, Buru, Henif Samuel.
1: Mm.
0: Buru. Yes, okay. Buru, the name Buru. Well, Miss V, you might be a little young and not know Buru, but I promise you, lots of generations across St. Lucia knows Buru.
1: Okay.
0: You know Buru in steel band. He used to play with Diamond Steel. One of the bass players. Athletics, a serious sprinter. And a member of the Burnley Striders, founding member of the Burnley Striders Athletic Club, and so on. You know, his contemporaries would be people like Midget and Magua, and so on. So I promise you, there are generations of St. Lucia that would know him. And then, Buru has been living in the States for quite a while, in Brooklyn, and. Yes, continue. This contribution to culture and thing here, his contribution to the St. Lucian Association, and so, especially in the area of culture, okay, in the area of administration, etc., but in the area of culture, so he has been a member of the St. Lucian Associations up there, contributing seriously and so on, and also contributing back home, in all kinds of ways. Serious comedian. I miss his humor. I grew up on his humor. Miss him sometimes. But Buru, happy birthday to you. Happy birthday, Buru. From all of us in St. Lucia, we love you. We know you. And we wish you more strength to continue your work. So we start our Lime on the Corner. We know you there, Lime in the sauce, man. With a dedication to you. Yeah, and your love for Pan. This year we have one Calypsonian that has produced a song for Pan, original. So Buru, we're hearing it for the first time. A lot of St. Lucians hearing it for the first time. Let's listen to it, and it is your special dedication. This is, and also Buru was a close friend, very, very, very close. In fact, I think that was his best friend. Heliga Cauldron.
1: Mm.
0: Yeah. And Shaq Gabriel, Shaq, who passed away recently. Again, a tremendous contributor to our sporting culture. These were his best friends, So he has been losing a lot of people. So we thank you. But today is a celebration, Buru. not a time for sadness, celebration of your birthday. And this is your dedication. Coming from Akio of the Fire One Calypso 10, and he calls this one Pan, is it?

0: Nice to hear the sound of steel pan. Not one steel pan on the stage there, you know, but not one steel pan, but you hair in pan.
1: Yes.
0: The boy, you hair in pan, you hair in the crescendos, you hair in the sound of the bass, you hair in the tenors, and, you know, in the way this song has been constructed, you know. And again, we're saying it was a special dedication to Hennef Buru Samuel in Brooklyn, in the diaspora, liming with us on the corner this morning.
1: And he has said, he sent a message saying, thanks for the birthday greetings.
0: Hey!
1: Much appreciated, lovely show, wonderful morning,
0: my brother. You keep on doing what you're doing. We ask God for strength and courage. Continue to la force quoi. Continue your contribution to our community and our culture all over the world. And probably it's a good time to send some greetings and blessings to some of the people that have contributed to our Pan-calypso culture, you know. Gregory Shining Emmanuel, our pioneer, you know, the chief of Diamond Steel, man. Shining, boy. Right. Greetings, my brother, you know. And I'm sure Burumas is smiling over there, boy, that I mentioned to you and shouting to you, man. Yeah. Greetings. And some of our Calypsonians that have contributed, you know, to the Pan-calypsos, you know. I'm talking about people like T.C. Brown.
1: Mm-hmm.
0: T.C. Brown has always been giving us one, you know. Diamond Steel would play the song for Panorama and so on. T.C. Brown. Simplicity, Mike. Simplicity, used to be in the TOT tent. One of the originals from TOT. You remember Simplicity with a song that is really iconic in our calypso culture now, Pan Passion, from Simplicity. Buffalo. In recent years, Buffalo has been trying to spend some, you know, how you have Buffalo. I don't know if Buffalo can arrange for tenor pan and so on.
1: Good morning, Buffy.
0: The sound of Buffy, morning, my brother. I know you're there live with you.
1: Yeah. Whoa.
0: We say big thank you to them. Yeah. And of course, the big one in it all, not St. Lucian, but he has been giving the Caribbean Pan songs. That's Kitch. Kitchener.
1: Trinidad
0: is the leader of them all, you know. And we're saying thank you, and you know, may God grant Kitch eternal rest. Say greetings to some of these contributors to our steel band and calypso, our and calypso culture. All right, now let's just get into some little enjoyment and so on. We've been. I don't know if all of you across the diaspora know that, but in St. Lucia, we've been suffering on a serious water crisis, man. Water crisis. You know, the dry season is extended. The heat is on. A lot of dust from the Saharan dust covering this land, etc. And then there's literally no water in the pipe. So y'all can imagine how the kind of pressure Wasco is under. Wasco. These days, people not saying Wasco again, it's Quasglo. Wasco has become Quasglo. Anyway, let's go. And you know, Kaiso documents these things, these developments now.
1: Absolutely, they do. They do.
0: Blackpool's take on it, Blackpool's, you know, as frustrated as all of us. But Blackpool is calling for Wasco to muye mwe Wasco, muye mwe. Let's say Blackpool.

0: Wow, wow, you Google Blackpool. Oh my, Blackpool is now elder in the Kaisuba.
1: Oh yeah,
0: iconic,
1: oh, yes.
0: Iconic, and you know, use of our language, you know, later down in the corner, we'll come back to Blackpool and this song and from others, mm-hmm. you know, and pay attention to the language, because there we see some of the specific St. Lucianness in our Kaiso. You know, it's difference, it's beautiful difference, and that is our bilingual reality. Okay, not just our use of the Creole language, okay, but the code switching across the languages, you know, the natural code switching across the, which is our language reality. Not that we speak Creole and Creole alone, you know, or we speak English and English alone, you know, but our natural language and speaking to each other on the road, we as St. Lucians don't even realize how much code switching we do. We just, when we be in our natural self, we jump from one to, without even realizing that we're speaking two languages, you know, and probably a stranger, it will have to take a foreigner listening to us to tell what that means. They understand part, they don't understand part. And you'd see in the construction of that that thing, the code switching across.
1: Mm-hmm.
0: Beautiful, man, beautiful.
1: I enjoy that.
0: Yeah. And I mean, Blackwell is a singer. And Blackwell
1: looks like
0: she loves performing.
1: That voice.
0: She loves
1: unmistakable
0: performing.
1: Unmistakable voice.
0: And there is a Creoleness about Blackpool.
1: Yep.
0: You know, she doesn't compromise on that. When you see her on stage and so on, even her costume, mm-hmm. you know, how she dresses and comes on stage, she comes out to Blackpool.
1: Mm-hmm.
0: Keep your Creole beauty, my girl. Continue. You continue and giving us some sweet, sweet, sweet Kaiso.
1: So we're at the time for our commercial break, Boots.
0: Wow, already?
1: Yes. Ooh. We are at the time for our commercial break.
0: Without even paying attention to some of the jokes in thing, why is the meter continuing to flow? Even though we don't get water, she's seeing her meter flowing.
1: Yes,
0: why?
1: Yes, yes.
0: Why? Anyway.
1: Yo, package, Wendlo.
0: Let's go, Miss V. Let's have our break.
1: Yes, and we will be right back.

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On Friday, June 5th, don't miss the National Secondary School Soca and Calypso competition at Mindu Philip Park from 10 a.m. Featuring finalists from schools across St. Lucia, including Coram Secondary, Patricia D. James Secondary, St. Joseph's Convent, Cicero Secondary, Castries Comprehensive, Entry Post Secondary, Sir Ira Simmons, Beaufort Comprehensive, St. Lucia Sports Academy, and Miku Secondary. 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More than a festival.

0: Thank you, Ms. V, and we say a big thank you to all of our sponsors for the Kaiso Corner. Ms. V, you want to mention any main sponsor we need to mention?
1: Kaiso Corner is brought to you by CIP. I am the I in CIP.
0: Yes, yes.
1: What's up, guys? We're going to be brought to you by CIP. Yeah. Boots, can we take a call before we continue?
0: Please. Yes, yeah, of course. All right. Somebody coming in line with us on the corner. Let's hear you. Good morning.
1: Good morning. You are live on the air.
2: Good morning, Ms. V. Good morning, Kennedy.
1: Hey. Good morning.
0: Good morning, Minnesota.
2: How are you?
0: We are fine.
1: Good.
0: We are fine. Talk to us.
2: Good show this morning. So I have a question for you, Kennedy. I know sometimes on Kaiso Corner, you give like a little history behind some of the calypsos where language is concerned and so on. I'm wondering if one of your shows, you can do just a short history, nothing much on Calypso, Kaiso, when it began, and also on Carnival. Because honestly, I do not think, I think St. Lucians are forgetting what Carnival is supposed to be, the kind of celebration it's supposed to be, that it is for all St. Lucians, that it is not for the artists, it is not for the tourists, it is not that boom, boom, bacchanal, all those parties around. It is not that.
0: It is that too. It is that too. Yes.
2: Okay.
0: Yeah.
2: That too, but yeah. It is more than that, Kennedy.
0: It is more than that. I agree with you a lot of that, but don't put down the party and the jump up and thing and so on. Yes, it is, but it is a lot more than that. A lot more than that, as you are rightly saying.
2: Right. So that is what my question is. I am wondering if you can just give a little historical perspective of what Canada is.
0: It is what the corner has been about, you know. If you and you are regular Lima on the corner, and a lot of this is coming. Yes, yeah, okay. Well, and I promise you, the information will keep coming out. As a matter of fact, I think next week the management of Carnival is having a special, I don't know if I could call it a conference or event in which they're looking at the history of Carnival in St. Lucia. They had it last year, you know. Mm-hmm. There was a special speaker last year, Dr. Anthea Octave, you know, who gave a wonderful dissertation on Carnival and the development of Carnival in St. Lucia, and raised a lot of these issues with the modern direction of Carnival, what's happening with Carnival. Raised a lot of them in it. Yes, I agree with you, and we will try to give as much. On the corner, not from me directly. You will get what you can from me, but remember, people like you and Liming on the corner, and our encouragement to everybody is to speak, because we have a lot of Limers on the corner who prefer to stay silent and just enjoy what's coming down and so on. But a lot of them very knowledgeable, somebody like Suku, we haven't heard him yet this year, but Suku carries a lot of knowledge and so on. Ember Charles, from the Folk Research Center and so on, lots of knowledge. So yes, you will get some of that. As we get into next week, we will be having special guests and so on here with us, and a lot of this will be coming out. That's a promise.
2: Okay. Lovely. Thank you so much.
0: Thanks for calling. Thanks for always being there with us on the corner. We love you.
2: I love you too.
1: Bye.
0: Okay.
1: Bye.
0: Okay. So we didn't have time to have a good little laugh with Black Bull. Hopefully we can have a nice long smile with Hyper from KPT. Hyper, St. Lucia suffering with this crime and gun situation and so on, and you know, lots of criticism of the police and so on, you know, lots of support from them, but lots of criticism from different directions against the police, just like all these criticisms come against WASCO. You know, some of them not justified at all. But here is Hyper coming up with his original take on the police. Mm-hmm. He is seeing that the size of the belly of some of our policemen is contributing to their ineffectiveness in dealing with the crime situation. Let's listen to Hyper.

0: say thank you on the corner for making you smile this morning, man. Police barely making it. Miss V, how you like that one?
1: Good morning, Hyper. You looking for trouble? Hyper. How could you tell the people? They're barely reaching before they head. Like, I don't know. Like, I don't know how to hear about
0: it. But there's some serious writing in there, you know, man. The English language, the police officer parading with his opulent stature. Opulent stature. Words, man. And then the translation, God. Police belly making.
1: Oh, my God.
0: You think you can beat Selim Shakaizo? You think for creativity, composition,
1: big up the writers,
0: satire.
1: Yeah.
0: You think you can beat our Calypso? No. Try it.
1: Big up our writers.
0: Hey, my Hyper. I leave you. I leave you for our commissioner.
1: Was it? Oh, father.
0: Yeah.
1: No, that was funny.
0: Okay. Mm-hmm. Any messages, Miss V? Any messages or people laughing too much?
1: Yes, now. Let me check Facebook as well, because we are live on Facebook. So let me double check. Just somebody saying hello for now, but nobody's responded as yet.
0: Okay.
1: I think they're still laughing.
0: Well, in the meantime, let's try another one.
1: Okay.
0: Well, this time, not a big laugh, you know.
1: Mm.
0: Just a little smile. Maybe a little anger, too. This one might get you a little angry, because it goes into some other areas when you really understand, you know, what she is saying. You know, you might see you see those guys, they need to behave themselves and they need to clean their tongue. This is Trish. Mm-hmm. You know, and you'd remember Trish, you know, growing up. We knew Trish from since she was a junior Calypsonian, and she has grown and developed into an excellent Calypsonian on the big stage, the big arena. And last year, you know, she had some serious witty ones. You'd remember Two Bull for Comfort?
1: Oh, yes.
0: From Trish last year?
1: Yes.
0: Oh, yeah, and she also had two songs, Two Bull for Comfort and No Fox to Give.
1: Yes.
0: No Fox to Give.
1: I remember.
0: Well, this year, she has given us one called Success. Success. Okay? And looking at the things that, especially our women have to do to gain success at the workplace, in life, and so on. A serious issue.
1: Yeah.
0: Okay?
1: Yeah,
0: but the name of the song is Success. Let's hear Trish.

0: Whoa. Kaiso! That's what we can say. Kaiso!
1: Boots.
0: Yes, Miss V.
1: As a woman in the working world, this young lady spoke facts.
0: Okay.
1: Facts.
0: Yeah, you sound like you're speaking
1: facts.
0: Honestly.
1: And I also like the musical. I love the musical arrangement.
0: Mm-hmm.
1: I love how it was arranged.
0: Yeah.
1: I love the way, you know, again, kudos to our writers. The way it was put, where it got your attention, but it landed.
0: Yeah.
1: And it's a serious thing. And as I've said before, I've told Stanley many times, there are so many things in society that are hidden.
0: Yeah.
1: But that we deal with it every single day, that was one of those things.
0: Yeah.
1: 100%.
0: Yeah. Well, the beautiful thing between it and our last number by Hyper Police Belly, you see the power of Kaiso, the power of this Kaiso tradition. Because here we were with Police Belly.
1: Yeah.
0: You know, the satire, the double meaning, the wit, etc. To make us laugh at the same time as we are looking at an issue. And so we dealt with that issue in a very good, a very comfortable way, laughing and enjoying it, etc. But by the time we got to Trish, the same tools, the same techniques, the wit, the double meaning, the satire, etc. turn us around, you know,
1: 100%.
0: To some serious emotions, anger, etc., to come at it, you know, and help us expose that HR manager that's called Cess.
1: Cess.
0: Having women climb the ladder just to success. After all, man.
1: Facts.
0: Again, as you said, serious writing behind that.
1: Oh, yeah. Definitely.
0: Serious composition.
1: Definitely.
0: My God.
1: Our messages here, one of our listeners say, what a beautiful Kaiso.
0: Yeah.
1: This one here. Because, as I said, well put together. Music on point. Like, and even the way the music was done, it connected to the emotion. If you understand what I mean. Like, it connected to the emotion. Music is such a powerful thing, eh? That it connected you with the emotion of what she was talking about while having you appreciate the satire and the good lyrical content.
0: Excellent.
1: 100%.
0: Excellent. Excellent. Again, exposing the beauty, the beauty of this special tradition that is ours, that is our life. Calypso. Yeah. Calypso, which is what we're giving to the world. Well done, Trish, and your writer, and whoever. Wow.
1: And Trish, well done also with Hyper and Police Belly. Definitely.
0: Different, something different, but well done.
1: Where

0: We've gone through so much, you know, and we have been able to cope and survive get over.
1: And move on.
0: And one of the ways we have been able to cope is to develop these coping strategies, like, you know, like our song, our dance, our art, you know, and bring together. You know, as we cope with this, which is what Trish is doing with success. So let's smile a little bit again. From the fire on tent, the first thing is that I don't know if people know, especially for our international limers, that we have snow in St. Lucia. Yes. In the middle of this dry season, this KWM, extended KWM that we have in St. Lucia, we get in snow.
1: So we're not getting rain, we're getting snow.
0: Yes, we get in snow. Fire 110 brought snow on stage, and snow gave us a number called Make Friends. His advice. To, you know how a lot of our calypsos have been dealing with the Jabal, you know, the deputy, that thing, and so on. And Snow came with advice to make friends with the Horner Man. That is his advice. If you have a Horner Man, make friends with the Horner Man. This is Snow.

0: But Snow, yeah, boy, yeah, you have us here on the corner helping you go and do your little puppy show. You're looking for friends, Snow, okay, you're looking for friends, my brother. Make friends with the born a man, okay? And who you send that message for, Snow? Who you
1: send? Yes, sir. Well, now, you see, last year, who was it, boy? It was some.

0: Morning last year. Who was it diplomat? Sideman.
1: Sideman from South Calypso.
0: And
1: Church, okay?
0: Boots had a problem with that. Now. Now. Snow come in and say, make friends with the honor man. Because the other man is giving you support, okay? And now, people, Boots have a problem with Snow.
1: Yeah.
0: All right? Yeah. Snow.
1: No, I'm
0: Snow,
1: just
0: stop
1: asking
0: it.
1: Snow a question.
0: Snow, stop it.
1: That song sounds like it is made for somebody to hate, you know, somebody in particular.
0: Oh, my goodness.
1: You go there, Snow. Yes, Snow. Yeah, that's how snow in St. Lucia. It's been snowing in St. Lucia.
0: It's, oh, my
1: yeah,
0: God.
1: Boy. And Miss V, as you can see, boy, when you're having fun, look our time.
0: It's fly, yes?
1: Run out on
0: wow,
1: us.
0: Wow.
1: No, look, but from Isa is never too late for you, boy. Is it too late to call? And what is the number again? Isa, no, it's not too late. If it's for you, we're waiting for you a little bit. 451-7260.
0: Yes.
1: 451-7260. Isai Hall. Isai Hall. It will never be too late for Isai Hall to call.
0: Yeah, so
1: on
0: Isai,
1: the corner.
0: Give us a call.
1: Make a brief stop, Isai. We're waiting for your call.
0: Yeah.
1: Waiting for your call. And probably as we wait for your call, let's put our last number.
0: Sure.
1: Yeah. Let's give them a last number. We'll interrupt it if Isai called. Isai, if we don't hear you by the end of the a verse and a chorus, okay, we round up our show. So the line is open for you, Isai. 451-7260.
0: That's right.
1: 260. All right. So our last number is from The Educator, one of our giants, and I'm sure a lot of you have been waiting. What Educator have this year, if you haven't been to the 10th? Yeah, Educator, one of our Creole masters, bilingual reality, really good at it. This is a number called Grand Moon and Educator with his pecan on elder women who play in young. Grand Moon, Educator, let's go.

0: Why? I think boy is a hit on the ball, boy is a hit.
1: So we need to, we have to take that back again.
0: I promise y'all, we will end the show with Educator because I see a lot of y'all start, you know, shaking it up already. I promise y'all, with you, let's hear from Isaiah.
1: Good morning,
0: my brother.
2: Hi, good morning to you, Kennedy. Good morning to your lady co-hostess in the studio, and good morning to everybody listening in. Kennedy, I just don't like the fact that the line started in the corner without me. You know what I'm saying? You know, at my age, any line I can get to participate in, it's more than welcome.
0: So it didn't start without you, you know? They must have told you that we mentioned you, we called you, etc. on the line, man. We were starting. I don't know why you were
2: Wednesday,
0: not here.
2: On Wednesday,
0: you are
2: right,
0: normally
2: on
0: one
2: Wednesday.
0: Of the first. Yeah?
2: Yeah, but Kennedy, you don't forget, I'm past 60.
0: Yes, yeah, I didn't forget that me. At all.
2: But you know, it's good to have the Kaito Corner on, and this morning is particularly special for me. You know why?
0: Oh.
2: Pele has a song, I don't know if you remember that one, called Bring Back the Humor in Calypso.
0: Oh yes, oh
2: and,
0: yes.
2: And you know, for a number of years now, I've been saying that these humorous calypsos are so few and far between. And when I went to the tent and I heard Hyper's song about the police belly making it, you know, I was really, really pleased to hear that one. And then now when Trisha came with the success story and Educator with his day glow, I mean, these calypsos will forever have a place. You know, I keep telling people one of the calypsos that has really stood the test of time and is perhaps one of the most sung at karaoke by people of all ages is King Liar.
0: Yeah,
2: you know,
0: okay.
2: And you know how old Lord Nelson is?
0: Oh, yes.
2: You know, so yeah, I think a lot of people really miss the humor in Kai, so we need to really strike that balance. And I just want to throw it out there to all the songwriters, to all the tent leaders and so on, you know, to make a concerted effort to please inject humor into your productions and so on, especially when it's the Calypso tent. You know, people come to a tent and people want to laugh and people want to joke. Yes, we want to get our serious Kaisos as well, very important, you know, but the humor is really, really extremely important in terms of longevity. The humorous Kaisos will get more airplay than a lot of the others, you know, believe it or not, because that's just how it is.
0: Yeah.
2: You know, so I am really happy, Kennedy, that you are featuring these humorous songs there today. And just to let you know, we have a show in production, in planning stage. It is going to be an all humor Calypso show.
0: Okay.
2: From start to finish, it will be all. Every song will be humorous. I mean, the MC, everything on the night will just be about humor. Because I think the therapy that we really need in the world today, people don't seem to be laughing as much as they used to.
0: Yeah.
2: You know, and that really and truly helps.
0: Yeah, that we're more killing each other.
2: Stress. Let me tell you, that is very therapeutic.
0: Yeah.
2: You know, people don't understand these things. So, yeah, man, hats off to the writers who inject this humor into their Kaiso. And, I'm appreciating it. So, thank you, guys, and thank you for the corner. To all your sponsors, I say a blessed day today. And, I'm hoping the announcement for the Juju holiday will come next week. That's all I'm going to say. Thank you very much, sir. Have a pleasant day.
1: Thank you, Isaiah.
0: You can meet Isaiah bringing the humor on the Kaiso corner. Thank you. Thank you, my brother. Thank you, my brother. Have a great day and continue, as we said. We have said it earlier on the corner. Keep doing what you're doing, my brother. Keep doing what you're doing, Isaiah. And as we promise you, we're going to play a little of the Educator to end our show this morning. We have gone a little extra because Isaiah Hall at 60. You cannot ignore him. You know, beyond 60, is that we couldn't ignore him when he was a little younger. At 60, we're going to ignore him. No, man. So we had to give him a little thing. Thank you, everybody. Thanks for coming out in line with us this morning.
1: Yes, thank you to everybody.
0: Line for us this morning. This is the last line for the week. Okay? Mm-hmm. And then we come back and with the line again on Monday. So I am sure all of you all will be here long before 7:30 for the line, because we promise you more laughter. And it's not only laughter. On the corner, we laugh. we cry, we get angry. That is what our calypsonians, we learn, and that is what our calypsonians are there to do. And in the corner, we promise you, in this line, we want you to experience all of this. So let's get to, and so thanks for aligning us on the corner this morning. Hopefully we will see you. Remember the secondary schools calypso and soca competition this morning,
1: yes,
0: and Mindo Philip Park tonight is which one again?
1: KPT tonight.
0: KPT second showing tonight at the Cultural Center. Tomorrow second showing of South Calypso 10 tomorrow at the Cultural Center, and also tomorrow the Junior Panorama
1: competition. Yes.
0: Okay, we're looking forward to that. Okay, and so we will see you on Monday, CD Avelay, 7:30 on the Kaisu Corner on Radio 100. We go out with Educator and his Gormoon.

this has been Kaiso Corner. And the man Boots, and of course yours truly, Ms. V. It's our final line for the week, but we will be back, God willing, Monday morning, 7:30 a.m. Another lime on the corner. We explore sweet, sweet Kaiso. It's now 18 minutes to the hour of 9 a.m. We have time for a commercial break when we get back. Your Creole word for the day. This is the Breakfast Club Radio 100 Hallam FM.

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5: Hello, I'm Stanley Lucien. Welcome to the HTSE poll. It's your opportunity to weigh in on the most pressing issues of the day. Noise pollution is now a major crisis across all of St. Lucia. Families from Grosley to Vieux-Fort suffer from sleepless nights caused by loud bars, street parties, and modified vehicles. Meanwhile, local entertainers and car audio clubs fear strict laws will crush the island's vibrant nightlife economy. Government officials keep promising that scientific decibel limits are coming soon, yet the legislation remains completely stalled over zoning and equipment logistics. Without a new law, police must rely on vague, subjective rules to make arrests. This creates an erratic system that leaves residents, business owners, and officers deeply frustrated. As national tensions rise, the gap between political promises and the real-world enforcement grows wider. So we ask, do you think the Noise Pollution Amendment will be passed into law? Remember, our e-poll team is always on the go to get your responses as well. Watch the HTS News Force from 7 p.m. for the results and the new discussion.

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And your Creole word for today is the word éclaté. Éclaté. E-K-L-A-T-E. Accent acute on both E's. A verb which means to resound, to burst, to reverberate, to echo. Example of the word used in a sentence of this meaning. So, cool hash la. Take a éclaté à bois. The sound of the axe echoed in the forest. Your bonus Creole word for today is the word egawe. Egawe. E-G-A-W-E. Accent acute on both E's. An adjective which means dazed or in a daze. Example of the word used in a sentence of this meaning. I egawe même qu'on un petit mamay qui levé en sommeil. He's in a daze just like a child who has been awakened from sleep. And a recap of your Creole word for today, the word éclaté, E-K-L-A-T-E, accent acute on both E's, a verb which means to resound, to burst, to reverberate, to echo. Your bonus Creole word for today, the word égawé, E-G-A-W-E, accent acute on both E's, an adjective which means dazed or in a daze. I want to say thank you to Carrasco and Son for helping to bring us the Creole word for the day, and thank you for joining me, of course. It's now 5 minutes to the hour of 9 a.m. We do apologize for the unavailability of Let's Talk Law. Saying good morning to Ms. Veronica Barnard and, of course, Mr. Andy George. Have a fantastic Friday. But however, Mr. Stanley Lucien is in the house. That means we have another special edition of What Makes Me Mad. So don't go anywhere. Keep it locked.

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0: Hello, good morning, and welcome to a very special broadcast of What Makes Me Mad. Today, Friday, the 5th of June, of course, and this has been scheduled because the attorneys are not available for today, so we have a very unscheduled, if you like, broadcast of What Makes Me Mad this morning. So let's just get on with it very quickly. We are going to be taking a look, as we normally do, at the main headline items in the news. And yeah, so let's just get on with it.
1: I don't deserve a good morning. Good morning, Stanley. How are you?
0: Yeah, hi, good morning. I'm fine.
1: Oh, okay, no, you don't seem fine to me, but okay. Good morning to all of our viewers. Let's see, yes, we are streaming live on Facebook. Yes, we are. And if you're not seeing us as yet, then we are working on that. Yes, we are live on HCS Online. So thank you very much for joining us on this impromptu broadcast. Okay, so let's take a look at the headlines. Stop this here. Yes. Okay, so in the headlines, Stanley, we have here sprint champion Julian Alfred dominates in the Rome Diamond League meeting. St. Lucia launches a national framework to combat snake risks, and Hezbollah rejects what it calls, quote, humiliating U.S.-backed Lebanon ceasefire terms.
0: Okay.
1: So these were the headlines this morning. Yes, excuse me. So we can start with, of course, what's all over social media. St. Lucian sprinter Julian Alfred secured a decisive victory in the women's 200 meters at the Rome Diamond League meeting. The highly anticipated race marked her first time facing world champion Melissa Jefferson Wooden over the longest sprint distance. Both athletes have completely controlled the global women's sprinting circuit throughout recent competitive seasons. It says here, as they enter the final straight at the Stadio Olimpico, the rival pair were running neck and neck. However, the Olympic 100-meter champion showcased her superior strength by easily pulling away from her American opponent.
0: Yeah, I think it's, well, congratulations, Julian. Congratulations,
1: Julian.
0: Yeah, an emphatic, uncomfortable win. By her in the 200, really impressive, and I think it was very, very comfortable in the end. There was no, you know, and tough competition towards the end, so it's a remarkable victory in what has been a very phenomenal career so far, putting St. Lucia firmly on the map as far as athletics goes. And so very impressive. Congratulations is all I can say. Really well deserved. And victory just coming against the backdrop of a number of impressive wins, but of course that would be the top of the tops, and in Rome yesterday.
1: Yes, it says here that she finished in 21.93 seconds, leaving Jefferson Wooden to trail behind at 22.17 seconds. I saw the video and it seemed like the gap was so big, relatively big between the two of them.
0: When they
1: crossed the finish line.
0: Yeah, so it was certainly a comfortable photo, victory. Yeah.
1: Definitely. Big up to Julian on her win.
0: Yeah, and congratulations, St. Lucia, as well. It's nice when we have something going really good for us. And it is. And she continues to be a remarkable patriot and pushing St. Lucia's name, not only in her official role as ambassador, but she's just an ambassador generally for St. Lucia. And the beautiful thing about her, without all of the over the top headdo and all these other styles, she's just simple and beautiful, elegant, and she delivers. And she's not in all of these controversial things. She's really kept a very dignified and presence on the world stage for a girl coming from you know, this little island, this little community of Cicero.
1: Yep.
0: And really doing St. Lucia, the Caribbean and the world proud with the way she conducts and she's held herself. Very, very good.
1: Definitely,
0: impressive.
1: Definitely. Yeah. Definitely. All right, Stanley. We also had in the news here, let me see. Yes, the St. Lucia Ministry of Agriculture has launched a new national framework to manage snake encounters and minimize snake bite risks. So according to a press release from the Department of Agriculture, Fisheries and Food Security, the initiative prioritizes public safety and risk reduction. Officials are urging citizens to stay calm and rely strictly on official government channels to counter misinformation spreading on social media. The Forestry Division emphasized that while the venomous Fidelis is unique to the island, protecting residents remain the top priority. Current efforts are focused on educating communities, clearing rodent-attracting debris, and supplying protective gear to agriculture workers. The ministry has also deployed trained community responders across 5 forest ranges to safely capture and contain the reptiles.
0: Yeah. Okay. And I mean, the fear of snakes, I think it's inbuilt in us. And we can understand why people seem to be, you know, in a sense, almost panicking with an increased incidence of snake sightings, and particularly that of the Fidelis. But if we do what we have to do, and it's not as widespread as people say, and as we continue, we don't know if it's the impact of global warming, climate change. We don't know. We don't know if it's because, you know, we're intruding on their habitat. But something is happening. And how unusual it is, I don't know. And we know that studies are underway to see. And whether there is indeed an alarming increase and in the snakes moving away from their traditional homes. But in the meantime, let's do the sensible things. And it's nice to see that the officials are getting on top of it to try to reduce the chances of people being bitten by this venomous snake and to reduce the encounters generally.
1: And they also said here, in the event of an emergency, the public is advised to avoid handling the snakes and immediately seek treatment at equipped hospitals.
0: Yeah.
1: So I remember our guest, what was the gentleman's name again? We spoke about the snakes.
0: Mr. Anthony,
1: that he did indicate that the best thing to do is to go to OKEU specifically, because they have the specific treatment needed.
0: Yeah, it's just two places that have mention of it.
1: Yeah,
0: anti-venom. Now there's been a call for the anti-venom to be spread elsewhere. The truth about it is, when you and use the anti-venom, when it's injected into someone, you have to have other supportive medical and, how should I call it, arrangements on standby, which aren't available at the other, you know, hospitals or polyclinics. And so, you know, it's a host of other things. It's not just injecting you the antivenom, because there might be some adverse reaction that hospital must be equipped to handle. And so as it stands, it's the two. Whether other ways of approaching it can be used, well, we can see. It could be maybe you were injected with the antivenom by somebody who's qualified, but in the meantime you're taken down to the you know, either St. Jude or OKEU. You know, the antivenom is there, and if you have an adverse reaction, I mean, you're on the way to the hospital. I don't know if that's a better thing. The medical experts would have to sit and think about it. But it's a real concern.
1: Yeah, it is. I mean, I've heard people talk about it, that, you know, they're gotten a little paranoid as well, unfortunately. And I'm hoping that with, you know, the Department of Agriculture, you know, rolling out these measures, that people will feel a little more you know, less fearful of that. Because, you know, you're walking, you're just walking, and it's like in the back of your mind, I'm hoping that a snake does not come out of a gutter. You know, that it's not a very good feeling. It's not a very good thing to have. So
0: So,
1: all right. Okay, Stanley, we also had in the news, the future of Calypso remains secure in St. Lucia as the youth injected new life into the genre during the National Primary School Calypso competition on Wednesday. There was, you know, of course, a story attached to that, Stanley. I heard some of those Calypso. The young people really did they gave a great account of themselves. Yes. I was told, Boots and I, we spoke just before Kaiso Kona this morning, and he was telling me that when, you know, the carnival management people, what they did the school's road show. So they went to the different schools, and also the young Calypsonians got a lot more training.
0: Oh, good, beautiful.
1: So and you can hear it in the way they sing, and kudos to the writers. I mean, there are a lot of teachers that are, you know, still very invested in the genre of Calypso and creating that creative space for the young people. But in the one or two little bits of the Calypsos that I heard, very impressive. They did give a good account of themselves, for sure.
0: I saw the confidence being exuded by some of the performers, mm-hmm. and it was very impressive. And even one of the guys, I listened to him being interviewed, and I thought, well, okay, there's some potential there.
1: Oh, you mean the Calypso Monarch?
0: Monarch,
1: Mr. Personality, that's his name.
0: That's interesting and promising. Because confidence is vital in this.
1: Absolutely.
0: And he certainly displayed it. So, you know, just kudos to organizers and everybody who got involved. It's another way when we put people, highlight them, put them on a stage. It's a beautiful thing, and it can do wonders to their confidence, which is something that's terribly lacking. And sometimes people display some loud behavior, you think it's confidence, but it's just some false bravado. True confidence is not noisy, and we have a lot of noisy people. True confidence is not noisy. It's quiet, it's assertive, you know. And so I say that to say, giving our young people that exposure can, to my mind, only help develop that confidence that we need as a people and as individuals.
1: Agreed. And confidence can also be looked at as presence as well.
0: As
1: presence,
0: as being present.
1: Like presence, like when you enter a room.
0: Definitely. It's in everything, it's in that as well. You can see that. You can see it by the way somebody sits, the way they talk, and the way they walk. It just shows. And the more we can get our people to build a greater sense of self-worth, which is very much attached to your confidence levels, the better the society is going to be. And so that's why we have to reach out to parents. Stop talking down at your children and you know, just diminishing them all the time. The shouting and the quarreling and the ease with which people dish out corporal punishment in the worst forms, these things don't help our young people. We're damaging them. And it shows up in frightening ways. So confidence, And so the Calypso, good quality, good delivery, a nice participation, and I think it's really positive. So let's just continue to encourage our young people.
1: And today is the secondary schools competition.
0: This morning
1: at the Mindo Philip Park. So for our listeners who may be able to pop down there, support the young people. And if the primary schools gave such a good showing, I can only imagine for the secondary schools. You know?
0: And it's beautiful that our young people have embraced that, because they attend in good numbers, and you know, they're very much involved. Which speaks to, if you put the proper structure and systems in place, they will embrace it as well. Mm-hmm. And we have to fill in those gaps, the energy and time gaps that they have. with productive things, and it's nice. Let's see this. And I trust, you know, over the years they've behaved themselves very well, and at those events. So,
1: they
0: say and their time.
1: They really enjoy it. I went down there last year and just watching, you know, the different schools and stuff. Very organized in regards to, you know, they kept in their groups you know, if they were going, I mean, young people will be young people, but you know, there were not any adverse things happening, no kind of fights, nothing like that. I mean, nothing was reported and I didn't see anything. So they usually enjoy that kind of thing. They take it as a lime, so they enjoy it and they support their classmates. So Junior Calypso has always been something where the students let their hair down. That's that time of year for them. That's their time.
0: Beautiful. School is not only about the academics, mm-hmm. and you remember those things even better.
1: Yeah.
0: And so it's important.
1: Yep.
0: Yeah.
1: Absolutely. Okay, Stanley. Let's touch on the international scene for a minute. We have here Hezbollah has fiercely rejected a new U.S.-backed ceasefire deal agreed between Israel and the Lebanese government. The militant group's leader, Naim Qassem, condemned the Washington-mediated talks as an absolute humiliation for Lebanon. The produced truce relies entirely on Hezbollah halting its rocket fire and putting all fighters out of the south. Under the agreement, the Lebanese military would

0: commander who's responsible for the northern front, Israel's northern front, last night or yesterday narrowly escaped assassination by one of the FPV drones by seconds. That prompted an Israeli Defense Force to issue new protocols for dealing with and senior officers moving into that theater. So Hezbollah thinks, no, we're on the ascendancy, so we're not going to be, you know, having those terms that we think are onerous imposed on us. We're not part of the negotiations. And remember, looming behind all of this is Iran.
1: Mm-hmm.
0: And so I don't think they are going to get what they expect to be coming from this. It's unfortunate because we would like to see peace in that region, and you know, so that the impact that it's having on international trade and would be minimized. We see the price of oil and fertilizer will be suffering very soon because the region is a major producer of fertilizer, aluminum as well, and so even things like the foil that we use. And the US, I think, imports about 60% of its aluminum from the Middle East. So between that and the tariffs, that's creating a lot of problems. And aluminum is important for making of cars, bicycles, so many of you know, the items we use. And if that is going to be increased, the availability is less, that's further disruption to international trade and commerce and manufacturing. So it's not good news. If we can get things settled, and even after the bombings cease, it's going to take a while for things to get back to normal. Some people are saying several months, some people are saying years. So the sooner it happens, the better. All right.
1: Okay. Just seeing a headline here, Stanley. It says, China's President Xi Jinping will meet Kim Jong-un next week.
0: Yeah,
1: he's going to to North Korea.
0: A rare visit to North Korea.
1: Yeah, in his first visit in nearly 7 years, according to both countries' state media.
0: Yeah.
1: Yeah.
0: So that's something to watch. Of course, she is on the world stage. She met President Trump about, you know, a few weeks ago, and that was quickly followed by a visit to Beijing by Putin. And other world leaders had come before. You had Macron there. And so now he's moving across to North Korea. China really, you know, strutting on the world stage, showing that, you know, it has truly arrived. It has truly arrived.
1: Yeah.
0: Yeah.
1: Yep, yep, yep. Okay, Stanley. Let's see. I think we had another thing. Oh, also, Ukrainian President Volodymyr Zelensky issued an open letter to Vladimir Putin, proposing direct face-to-face negotiations to end the war.
0: Yeah.
1: The Ukrainian leader argued that it would be a mistake for Kyiv to simply wait until European security returns to the forefront of U.S. attention. And it also said, Stanley, at a point, right, the tone of the message was highly defiant, openly mocking Putin's age and highlighting recent Ukrainian strikes on Russian territory.
0: Yeah, in fact, there's just reports coming in of another strike on a cargo. It says Ukraine strikes cargo ships and admits Romanian drone blast as Putin prepares for key speech. I think Putin is in St. Petersburg, and even there they were attacked. There was a rare attack on St. Petersburg as well, just showing, well, we can reach wherever we want to. And that's frightening. That's very disturbing. And I don't know how serious his offer of face-to-face talks, and whether Putin would ever allow it. We don't know. But yeah, the war continues, and it continues to disrupt, and continues to result in the loss of serious loss of life.
1: Yeah,
0: we're talking about, I think, more than a thousand casualties per day. For Russia, that's huge. That's absolutely huge.
1: That's too many.
0: Yeah. And Ukraine suffering some significant numbers as well. But the war is evolving there, and it's having an impact on the war, on wars

0: all over the world.
1: Mm-hmm.
0: The guys have been forced to innovate. Ukraine with its drones, Russia picking up, Ukraine now experimenting with robot dogs and other things. So, you know, increasingly you're seeing the technology having a tremendous impact on that war. And a lot of people are taking notice.
1: Yeah.
0: And are fast to implement. Hezbollah is using the drone it uses with the fiber optic, the first person drones it's using. Mm. That's technology from Ukraine.
1: Wow.
0: Yeah. So let's watch it very closely.
1: Yeah.
0: All righty. Okay.
1: All right, Stanley. And we're actually at our exact time for our first commercial break.
0: Okay.
1: All right, so when we come back, we'll be taking a look at the WhatsApp platform, if there are any messages on Facebook as well, and we'll be opening up the phone lines.
0: All right.
1: All right, so we will be right back.

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0: Okay, welcome back, and this is a special edition of What Makes You Mad. Today, Friday the 5th of June, and we are going to be opening up the lines ASAP, and with, I think, some notes on the various platforms to be read. Bonetta.
1: Yes, Stanley. Sorry, just checking the platforms indeed. Let us see. Nothing yet on the WhatsApp platform. In the meantime, we'll remind the people of the numbers. 4517260 is our landline. 1-75-845-17260 is the WhatsApp platform. Okay, we have a call. Stanley?
0: Okay.
1: Let's go. Good morning, caller. You are live on the air. This is What Makes Me Mad.
2: Good morning, Ms. B.
1: Good morning, caller.
2: Good morning, Stanley.
0: Yes, caller, good morning.
2: After missing a wonderful show yesterday, you know, I like them first today.
0: Okay.
2: Yes. Ms. B.
1: Yes, morning. Caller, good morning.
2: And
1: good
2: your
1: morning.
2: Family?
1: Good morning yes. to you and your family as well.
2: Yes. Now, Ms. B, yesterday, I'm standing here. This is an legend.
1: Say that again, caller. You were breaking up a bit. Oh, we seem to have a bad connection, caller.
0: We're not hearing you clearly.
2: I said yesterday, listening to the show, that you were talking the religion.
1: Religion, uh-huh.
2: You were saying about he visualized you as a nun.
1: Right.
2: So I was saying what I'm standing. And you want to preserve for when you
1: want to preserve. I didn't get that last.
0: You see, maybe what he has to say is so naughty that it's not coming out at all. Caller.
2: Well, okay, Stanley.
0: Yes, sir. We're not hearing you properly at all. Stanley. I'm very sorry.
2: Good day to Radio Land, St. Lucian's on home and abroad. Stanley, very good topic yesterday. But Stanley, you didn't while the topic was going on with all the wonderful tributes, Stanley,
0: mm-hmm.
2: You all didn't bring in that change when Jesus Christ came down.
0: When Jesus Christ
2: came and changed the whole prospect of the way the Israelites live. But which right now the Israelites are not specific right now. You know, right now it's everybody counted. All everybody. You understand? Because at one time, probably it was like Israel. But the Israel we have now, Stanley, is definitely not the Israel that was once defended by God. You know? The Israel we have now is a totally different attitude and character. Yes. I don't even think they believe in God. Because if you want to damage and bring an end to a nation, Stanley, you cannot be godly. You understand?
0: Okay.
2: So I will not support anything about that Israel that's there now. But I will say since Christ came, every nation is included, and every nation supposed to be have rights and value and be respected. And I want to go to that point, Stanley. This morning, as if I heard that they shot a woman at Bois de Ranch, a 21-year-old.
0: Whoa, I haven't heard that, caller.
2: And she's fighting for her life at the hospital.
0: Really? I haven't heard that? Let me...
2: Stanley, it looked like these criminals what? Jokers? What are you taking us for? What are you taking the women for now? Now, I have a problem with the police, Stanley. My reason for saying that is whenever you scratch a policeman, Stanley, whenever you bring any harm to a policeman, Stanley, they are relentless. Stanley, it's either you are dead or you're hospitalized or you're in prison. Anytime you touch that brotherhood, Stanley, they don't give up on you. Why isn't that same intensity that the police have when it comes to them that they don't bring it to the public, Stanley? You know? That intensity to the criminals. Bring that unforgiving aggression to the criminals, Stanley. Because it looked like this fellow got hanging. Last week, it was so much of a cry of a woman being shot. And today, to wake up and to hear last night, another woman was shot, Stanley.
0: Oh, it happened last night, you say?
2: Last night or yesterday. I heard it on another radio station this morning on Yadi and them. You understand?
0: Okay.
2: I consider what are these guys thinking? What are we? What are the young ladies? I'm to them now, threat and murder, because something is not going right. A life has to be taken. Yes. For that, why can't they? Why they let go? Why can't they go on the way? That's not yours. Every board is made of God, and everybody have a right to their own decision.
0: Yeah.
2: I was, and right now I say I'm not. Let it go. Let it go. You understand?
0: Because the point is, caller, how can you force someone to love you? I don't understand how it works. How can you force someone to love you? How can you force someone to say, well, you have to be my girlfriend or my whatever, my partner or my wife, whether it be a man or a woman? If the person wants to go, really, do you have much of a choice? The other thing too, we pretend we know the future. How do you know the next woman you are going to get or the next man you will get wouldn't be so much better than the one you're running after? Sometimes you get fired from a job and you want to hold your head, but the next job you get pays you better, you have more holidays, you have more perks. So, you know, I mean, let's show the confidence and move on. It's tough, and let's not pretend. We have to be honest about it. It is tough, but sometimes that's life. You lose sometimes. So you lose a boyfriend, you lose a girlfriend, you lose a wife.
1: We got disconnected from him, huh? You got disconnected.
0: Okay,
1: the call. Sorry about that, caller.
0: Yeah, so we don't have to resort to violence, because what's in the works for you might be so much better. Yeah.
1: Yeah, it's... I don't know. Someone sent a forward of a... someone just sent on WhatsApp, Stanley, a forward of the very same story and our caller highlighted. But we have a call.
0: Okay.
1: Good morning, caller. You are live on the air. This is what makes me mad.
3: Greetings, Miss V. Good evening, Stan. Let me just turn on the radio.
1: Greetings, caller.
3: Yeah, just on the heels of the last caller. And I think this is a subject that we need to visit or talk about a little bit more. You see, that thing about breakups and cope well and these things, it may sound funny, but it is not to the person going through it.
0: Mm-hmm.
3: And that's a real serious thing. I'll give you a scenario. Well, not a scenario, an actual something that actually happened a couple of days ago. I gave a friend of mine a ride. He works in my community. He works at a bakery. He's a baker. Respectable young man, well-mannered, disciplined. You know, he has a little girl and so on. Say late 20s, you know, well together. He doesn't make any bad decisions and stuff like that, footballer and so on. And so I saw him by the main road. I gave him a ride coming in. And I asked him, how are you doing? He said, hey boy, I'm not doing so well. Huh? I tell him, what happened to you? Because normally when you see him, he's always well shaved and, you know, neat and everything.
0: Mm-hmm.
3: The man face full of bush, I tell you. I said, well, what happened to you? Are you there with me?
0: We're listening.
1: Yes, caller, we're here. Go ahead.
3: He told me, if I tell you, my girlfriend and myself, we're not together.
0: Mm.
3: We broke up. And he's so, you know, he's sad and he's dejected and
0: yes,
3: stuff. And I told him, I took a deep breath. I told him, what is the situation like? Are you all still on speaking terms and so on, because you'll have a little girl together? He told me, yes. I told him, I know it's going to hurt, but you will heal. And he said he hasn't spoken to anybody about that. You see, sometimes, everybody, you just need to be a listening ear.
0: Mm-hmm.
3: You don't need to give no advice, nothing, but just to let somebody know that, you know, there is life after these situations. And a lot of men go through these situations silently and they suffer. They make bad decisions because there is nobody for them to talk to.
0: Yes, yes.
3: He told me everything. He told me that, well, they still live together. I told him as much as possible, based on my little experience, having gone through these things in the past, if the person has moved on, most times when a woman has decided that she no longer wants a relationship, she has not decided on that today. or yesterday or last week. She did that a long time ago.
0: Yes.
3: She has already emotionally checked out. So even if you cry and you beg and you plead, to her, it's just annoying because she has already moved on. And a lot of the times when women move on, or when they leave a relationship, they're not leaving empty and they're leaving because they already see another prospect. And
0: be careful, not always. Sometimes, and both men and women may just want to cut some space for themselves.
3: Peace.
0: Yeah, I'm not happy with that relationship.
3: Yes,
0: I don't want a relationship now at all. You hear that from women and they say, no, I just want some space. You hear that from men as well. I had a friend of mine who just said, I just want some space. I don't want any partner now. I just want to be by myself. Just some space. Let me find myself.
3: That is true. That does happen. That does happen. But, it does happen. Well, but in his situation, in his case, you know, youth, younger people, when I spoke to him, he told me, well, he's not sure, but it seems like
0: she
3: is already seeing somebody else.
0: Wow.
3: I tell him, how do you know that? He said they still live together and he can see the signs.
0: Yeah.
3: I said, oh, boy.
0: This is tough.
3: I tell him.
0: It is tough, caller.
3: That is tough. Let's be real. That's tough.
0: Yeah.
3: I tell him, let me tell you something. I'm going to speak to you real. You were in relations with this person. It will not be easy for you to be in the same house with somebody that you know, that you had relations with.
0: Yeah.
3: And that person is with somebody else that is going to hurt you in ways you cannot understand.
0: Yeah.
3: So the best thing for you to do, even if it hurts, go, even if it is by your mother, go and spend some time, go and free your mind, go and play football, go by the beach, go somewhere with your child, do something. Distance yourself from that person, because if you stay around that person, you will see things that you don't want to see at that time.
0: Yeah.
3: You understand?
0: And you may react in a way that you shouldn't, yes. But here's the other point, caller. Some people say the best way to cope with a breakup, I don't know, is to temporarily have a...
3: Get under new one.
0: Some guy tells me whatever is the cause of the stress is also the cause of the solution is also
3: yes, that's
0: but
3: true.
0: Sometimes it's more trouble. Sometimes it's more trouble. It's tough, we know. I mean, we just had a light moment on that, but it is tough for the men and the women going through it. It is really, really tough. But over time you overcome and it becomes less torturous, if you like.
3: Before I come off the line, I just want to agree with you. Yes, it is. And to men out there who
0: But caller, for somebody offering advice on that, have you had that sort of experience, caller?
3: Oh yes.
0: Okay.
3: I had the experience so much so. When I was very, very young, one good boy. I actually had white rum and salted biscuit. It was that bad. Because we love
0: you're consuming white rum and salted biscuit.
3: It was bad, I tell you, son.
0: Whoa.
3: Because yeah, I mean, and you're young, early teens. You know, this person you're going to stay with, and so on.
0: Yes.
3: And it just isn't to be, and you not being prepared for that's the worst thing.
0: Yes.
3: So people. If the person is already showing you signs, if the person has changed or the person is beginning to distance themselves and they're not giving you any reason for it, I am not saying that is the case. I'm just saying to just be on your P's and Q's, because it is worse for you to go through a breakup not expecting it.
0: Yeah.
3: But if you see the signs, you know, it'll tell you, okay, something is not right there. Maybe I should look into this and look into that. So it will not hurt as much. And when you're going through it, if you need to speak to somebody, do that. It is better you do that.
0: Yeah, you should. Than you for should you to get someone to confide in. Definitely, it helps a lot. It helps. Get someone
3: it
0: you
3: helps
0: trust
3: a lot. It
0: to
3: helps
0: confide
3: a lot.
0: In.
3: Yeah, that's what I was coming from for today.
0: Thank you, caller. Thanks for sharing.
1: Thank you, caller. Thank you. Okay, Stanley, let's see. We have a call, yes. Let's take it. All right. Good morning, caller. You are live on the air. This is What Makes Me Mad.
4: I thought this was Let's Talk Law.
0: No,
1: the lawyers are not in today, caller.
4: Okay, well, Stanley.
0: Yes, caller, good day.
4: Hey, Mr. Stanley, how are you, man?
0: I'm very good. How are you doing?
4: Oh, I had a very good day yesterday.
0: Oh, that's
4: very
0: nice to hear. You made some money? You made some money?
4: So I'm having it good.
0: Okay. What made your day so good, caller?
4: No. I'm an old acolyte, you know, so I had a good day. I live just by the church.
0: Oh, nice.
4: Yeah, I'm an old acolyte, you know.
0: Okay, so you all went around the town of
4: No, I didn't went around. I just stayed pulling out, you know, and you know the country people come and check you out, you know.
0: Okay.
4: With good old friends you haven't seen for a couple of months, years.
0: Yes.
4: A good day, you know.
0: Yes.
4: A brother passed from leaving America from January. Give me a little something to buy a bread, you know.
0: Oh, lovely.
4: So, yeah, it was a very good day.
0: That's very.
4: What's the topic today, man?
0: No, it's just basically people just saying what they want to talk about. We don't have any.
4: I want to put some pressure on the government, man. Look, I just received my light bill, and what I'm saying, man, the government should not increase the price of fuel. That 75 cents is too high. It should have been 25 cents, and I feel that they should have put that increase on rum and cigarettes. Because even yesterday, look at the amount of cigarettes I sold. I didn't have enough cigarettes to sell.
0: Huh? But if they had put that increase on cigarettes, you wouldn't sell so much or
4: no,
0: so many.
4: That's what John Compton used to do, Mallet and G.O.D. and those old fellas used to do. When the fuel is high, they increase things like rum and cigarettes. Because you're not going to smoke cigarettes. You're not going to drink rum.
0: Yeah, but the point is, caller, it wouldn't make up for the sort of loss.
4: Oh, so why don't they increase the price of cigarettes and rum, and then give the people a ease? What do you say about
0: it wouldn't make up for it, caller. It wouldn't make up for it. It's a tough situation.
4: Because if you put a couple of dollars on the rum and the cigarette, and forget about increasing that 75 cents on all of us, it's a problem.
0: Yeah.
4: Because when I look at it, I'm saying we will be better off driving a horse or a donkey than having to buy fuel that's going up all the time.
0: Yeah, but here's the point. The fuel hasn't been going up all the time, but here's a point, caller. Even if you put a markup on rum and on cigarettes, it wouldn't make up for the amount of revenue you're losing by the increase in the price of fuel.
4: It would make up, my brother. You put it high. If a bottle of rum is going for $20, you put it $40. You understand?
0: Okay.
4: I speak as a businessman. I speak as an accountant. I speak as a farmer.
0: Okay.
4: Yeah, you check it, my brother. So look at it that way. And the other thing I want to talk about all the time is we need to do something about our mangoes and our fruits that are wasting.
0: Yeah.
4: Check it, my brother.
0: Yes.
4: Those boats that are coming to St. Lucia bringing in cars. Look at yesterday, fellow passed a nice car. It's coming from GWM, from China.
0: Mm-hmm.
4: You know? We need to tell those fellas they can't afford to come to St. Lucia bringing in vehicles and the boat is going back empty. Because I remember the days of the bananas. I used to have friends working on the banana boat from the captain to the oilers. They were my friends because I live in Sotheby, but I'm actually of your fortune. You hear me, my brother?
0: Mm.
4: So I used to go by my aunt. I used to go to the boat because they used to bring in fertilizer and we used to exchange. They used to bring fertilizer and go up with the bananas.
0: Okay.
4: So what do you think of that?
0: Okay. In principle, yes, in practice, caller, it would. It's not gonna work.
4: No, but I feel it will work.
0: Thanks for the idea.
4: I feel the opposition should have a protest march against that.
0: Okay.
4: And tell them to bring it down to 25 cents. That's how I see.
0: All right.
4: Stanley, I don't want to take much of your time.
0: But thanks for sharing. Thanks for sharing your ideas, caller. Thank you.
1: Thank you, caller. All right. Okay. We have another call. Let me see. Good morning, caller. You are live on the air. This is what makes me mad.
5: Hello. Good morning.
0: Good morning.
1: Good morning, caller.
5: Stanley and Ms. V. Good morning.
1: Good morning.
5: Stanley, I want to revisit the Haitian situation.
0: Okay.
5: The Haitians knowingly entered the country illegally or unannounced. So they did not announce their arrival on the island to the authorities. And they were being housed in a private home. In other words, they committed a crime by illegal entry. They were apprehended and they brought before the court and they've been housed in the Bordelais Correctional Prison, facility, whatever. The activist, Ms. Sili, came on air and bashing the government and the Haitians are our brothers. But that a crime was committed. So we shouldn't have different parameters for crime. Illegal entry is illegal entry. Yes, the Haitians are our brothers, and I'm sure there was somebody aiding and abetting to facilitate the Haitians being housed in a private home. In all of that, and all the outcry about our Haitian brothers and the fight for our liberation, Haitian has a brand of music nowhere else in the world have. How much do we embrace the compa music?
0: But how are those two things? How are those two things related? Show me. Make the link.
5: No, it's related because we are saying the Haitians are our brother. They should not be housing bodily. But yet we have they have a music that we're not embracing. That's how it's related.
0: I'm not sure I see that in color, but
5: no, you don't have to see it. You have to understand me to agree.
0: Yeah. No, but I
5: am saying we cannot be selective in our embrace of our Haitian brothers. You should go all the way.
0: No, but okay. Even if, for instance, I'm not a fan of Copa music. I'm not. But that means I can't be supportive of and the Haitian people. How I don't know. How do you square that, caller?
5: I am saying we are hypocrites.
0: No, I don't accept that.
5: Yes, we are. Yeah, no, you don't have to agree.
0: Not agreeing, caller, but hold on. If you say something and you can't justify it, I have justifiable reasons not to agree with you.
5: Stanley.
0: Yes, sir.
5: When you go to the Eastern Parkway Labour Day Parade, the biggest band on the parade is the Haitian band.
0: Everybody jumping,
5: nationality jumping in the Haitian band.
0: Yes, sir. So therefore,
5: we can be consistent with our support for our Haitian brothers.
0: Oh, caller. I'm not sure that reasoning.
5: And if they enter the country illegally, they should be prosecuted like everybody else.
0: You know, there are other people who are in St. Lucia illegally and they're walking about and they can be found out easily.
5: Exactly.
0: And so they're not at Bodile, and when they found out, they don't go to Bodile. They don't go to Bodile. How many other. Ask yourself that. Stop. How many other illegal immigrants do we have at Bodile? People who are at Bodile because they entered St. Lucia illegally. How many? Have you done your checks?
5: Do I need to check?
0: Of course you need to. If you're trying to make the case.
5: Why should I check?
0: Because I'll tell you why. You might just discover that you have no other person there. You might just discover that. Then you ask yourself.
5: You need to verify that.
0: Caller, you are the one saying whatever happened to the Haitians and is justifiable. So if you are going to make that case, no hold, caller.
5: I'm not justifying what happened to the Haitians. I'm saying the Haitians arrived on the island. They did not announce their arrival to the authorities.
0: It's okay to put them in prison.
5: Therefore, they should be prosecuted.
0: Okay, but in other words, that's justifying it, caller. That's justifying it. And I'm asking you, I'm saying if you are going to make that case, you should at least check to see what has happened to other people who entered St. Lucia illegally. And did they receive the same treatment? And if not, you ask yourself, why should the Haitians be treated differently?
5: That's why I'm saying we should be consistent.
0: But you're not being consistent, that's what I'm saying.
5: How am I not being considered?
0: Yeah, but caller, you're not following through the way you ought to.
5: Stanley, whoever enters the island illegally should be prosecuted.
0: Okay, great. So let me ask you a question. Are you ready? Let me ask you a question. If you delve a little and you discover that other people who've been entering St. Lucia illegally have not been prosecuted or have not been and sent to Bodile, what would your conclusion be now?
5: Prosecute them.
0: No. That's not what I'm asking. I didn't ask you what
5: prosecute
0: your actions
5: them.
0: Would be.
5: Consistent.
0: No, caller. That's not what I'm asking. I'm asking, what would your conclusion be in terms of you now saying the Haitians, they ought to have, whatever they got is justifiable. What would your conclusion be if you notice that other people who have come into St. Lucia illegally have not received that sort of treatment? What would you be saying?
5: Stanley, I was born in the night, but not last night. You want me to tell you, that's what you want to hear. that they are discriminating against the Haitian migrants, but I'm not prepared to do this.
0: Okay, okay, but I'm saying this. It's not a question of whether you're prepared to do it.
5: Hold on,
0: it's
5: hold
0: a reasoning, caller. It's not whether you're prepared to do it.
5: Not the reasoning, Stanley.
0: Oh, God.
5: I think we should be consistent. And if we are going to promote embracing our Haitian brothers, which I do, I work with them, I know them, I have their number, we speak all the time. We should be consistent, embrace that total Haitian. Haiti will be appearing in the World Cup in the next few days.
0: Mm-hmm.
5: Let us fly the Haitian flag as okay. in solidarity.
0: Okay, okay.
5: With the Haitian brother.
0: All right, just in closing.
5: I'm an Arsenal fan. Wait, mind you. I'm an Arsenal fan. I'm a big Arsenal fan. I was disappointed in the style of play, but you are flagging and supporting Arsenal. So I want to hear you because I will be listening daily to your support of the Haitian brothers.
0: Oh, most definitely, caller. Most definitely. But hold on. You talk about consistency. So if yes. you notice that we haven't been consistent, what would your conclusion be? You preaching consistency. So if you notice that we haven't been consistent because other illegal immigrants into St. Lucia don't get sent to Bodily, what would your conclusion be? You're running away from that, caller.
5: I'm running away.
0: But answer it simple.
5: So I just answered you,
0: No.
5: I just answered you.
0: No.
5: You said, I told you I was born in the night, but not last night.
0: That's
5: not
0: an
5: answer.
0: Not
5: tell caller, you that they discriminated
0: around. That's
5: brothers.
0: Not an answer, caller.
5: I just said so.
0: Caller, that's but you can do better than that, caller.
5: You are in a better position with the public mouth speak. You have the louder speaker than me to call it out because you call out several other things.
0: Caller, you're not being consistent. You are not being consistent.
5: Okay, well, that's your take on me. I cannot change how you think about
0: in that case, that you're not being consistent. Because if you notice that we haven't treated other illegal immigrants in the way we're treating the Haitians, what would your conclusion be? It's obviously what it should be.
5: What's obvious? That's what you want to hear. But that's not what I am telling you. Because that's not what I believe. I don't believe that this.
0: Caller, even if you don't agree that 2 and 2 make 4, it doesn't change the facts. You know, that's what you'll understand.
5: 2 and 2 make 5.
0: Okay, all right. Okay, caller, let's leave it at that.
5: Okay, Stanley.
0: Yes, sir.
5: I know you. You don't know me, but I'm looking forward to.
0: I don't know you. I don't know you. Since when? You know I know you.
5: You know, okay.
0: All right.
5: I'll come and visit you at the station in the next few days.
0: Okay.
5: Before the end of the month.
0: All right.
5: Okay, cool.
0: All the best.
5: Bye.
1: Thank you, caller. All right, Stanley, it is now time for our commercial break. So let's do that and we'll get right back to the phone lines.
0: All right, great.
1: Yep. We will be right back.

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0: special edition of What Makes Me Mad for today, the 5th of June, 2026, of course. And it's a Friday. Normally, we don't have the program on a Friday, but our normal programming has been preempted because of the unavailability of our attorneys. So, we're going and we're moving on. We're opening up our lines, and any communication on our various platforms, Vanetta?
1: Okay, we have a couple of messages on Facebook. One message says, caller, they never entered Saint Lucia illegally. They were fleeing a country from war and crime. We signed treaties and laws to take them in the right way by processing them properly.
0: Yeah, and context is important. Yeah. It's a country under a lot of stress. So the context is important.
1: Yeah.
0: It's a CARICOM country as well. And I know the difficulty for St. Lucia with, you know, our very limited resources. We're struggling to put and, you know, to create housing opportunities for our people. So we're not very well placed to manage that sort of thing. But, and I'm hoping that we can find a better solution to this. I'm really hoping.
1: Yeah.
0: That's it.
1: Okay. We have a call?
0: Yeah, let's go.
1: Good morning, caller. You are live on the air. This is What Makes Me Mad.
2: Hey, good morning, Stanley, and good morning, Vanetta.
0: Good morning, caller.
2: I came to say Vanessa, but it's Vanetta.
1: You are correct, caller.
2: All right. Stanley, the last caller, is he the former, he sounds like one of our former radio announcers. Is that him? He wants to sound like Mike Willie. I would not want to think that was Mike Willie.
0: Like Mike Willie?
2: Yes, he want to sound that.
0: No, that's not me. I thought he sounded like the Sleeping Serpent.
2: Yes, yes.
0: I thought I was speaking to the Sleeping Serpent, but
2: yes.
0: But since he said I didn't know him, and the Sleeping Serpent knows I know him.
2: Yes, yes.
0: Long
2: yes,
0: before people were afraid of snakes, I knew the Sleeping
2: that,
0: Serpent.
2: Level of ignorance, neither. So I. Yeah.
0: No. I wouldn't go there, caller. I wouldn't. I'm very.
2: Yeah. Now, when I say ignorant, it's not in the St. Lucian Palace, you know. I mean ignorant of certain things, like with lack of knowledge. That's what I meant.
0: Yeah, no, but I try to refrain from those those terms. I mean, he and I had a little disagreement on, you know, the reasoning and the logic, but that's fine.
2: But let me tell you, Stanley, the Copa music have been embraced by, I'll say, let me see if I can put a number on it, I'll say about 90% of St. Lucians.
0: A lot of St. Lucians have embraced it, but you heard the last
2: most
0: time.
2: Radio stations had a segment dedicated to Copa music.
0: Yeah.
2: Okay, from Radio St. Lucia to most of them had a segment dedicated to Copa music. I started listening to Copa music way back in the 90s, like 91, 92. Thereabout, when I was introduced to Karimi and you know, Zegle, T Vice, Top Vice, I mean, all of those, even the former president of Haiti, Sweet Mickey, what's his name, Sir Philip Martelly, you know. So, the Copa music have been embraced, you know, all across St. Lucia. St. Lucians have been more awkward now with the Haitian, what happened to Haiti, the Haitian revolution, what they've been through. So, we are more abreast of why Haiti is in the situation that it is. And everybody is, you want to take back, but nobody's asking why are the Haitians leaving their country in droves? I mean, that there is always a cause and effect. So everybody wants to jump on the back of the Haitians, but they need to ask themselves, why is it happening? And what's happening to Haiti is not by Haiti's doing. It's other international hands have been playing Haiti's stuff from since the 19th, okay? America, all of them have been taking advantage of Haiti, and this is why Haiti is in the situation that it is. So at least, St. Lucians, please, before you utter stuff that you probably don't know about, we need to find out why is this thing happening? Why are the Haitians leaving the country and what's going on? We really need to do that, because otherwise, we'll just be speaking at the top of our heads. Because I can say for a fact, with Haiti's plight than before. So that's my contribution today.
0: Thank you. Thank you very much for your call.
1: Thank you, caller.
0: And your contribution.
1: Thank you. Okay. We have a call. Did we get that call? Good morning, caller. You are live on the air. This is What Makes Me Mad.
3: Good morning, Missy. Good morning, Stanley.
0: Hey, good morning. Good morning, caller.
3: Well, I just called to tell you my husband's nephew has returned.
0: Oh, nice.
3: Well, he has clothes on him now. He returned.
0: Okay, that's good news. That's good news, caller.
3: He's much better.
0: But get him the help he deserves.
3: Yeah, I want to find out something. For someone who is mental, who is responsible, if to capture him or to get him maybe arrested, I would say, like the police say, isn't it the police? Because I don't know of any other. The nurses cannot go out there.
0: Yeah, yeah. But you see, the point about it is the police have not been properly trained in dealing with mentally unstable people, and they have a very bad record in doing this.
3: Yes.
0: They really have. I'm sure you'd remember many, many moons ago in Moshi, there was
3: a
0: family.
3: Right. I just mentioned that a while ago.
0: Okay, two boys. In fact, my father was the godfather of one of them.
3: Uh-huh.
0: And you had one who was the breadwinner of the family and very supportive of his mom. And another, unfortunately, was mentally unstable, mm-hmm. and he was behaving very, very badly.
3: Well. I know them well.
0: And they called the police, and the police shot the sane one.
3: Yes, the one that was not at all not mental.
0: Yeah, so...
3: Because he was the one who called the police.
0: Called the police.
3: He was running down the hill to come and shoot. And when he fired to fire the cutters, the guy was coming down the hill at the same time, and the bullet took him, and he died.
0: Yeah.
3: So I know. I remember of a time when there was that...

0: to go and capture these people.
1: Yeah. And you notice we have quite a few caller. You see them walking the roads. Uh-huh. You just have to drive and you see them.
0: And you see them.
1: That's an emerging problem for us.
0: Now, as sooner you take them, they are in, they back out.
1: No, but they have to be confined for long enough and treated until they're well enough to be sent back to the community.
0: I don't think that's how you've seen it before. People had to go and sign to get them out, but now I think the hospital is there whenever they feel like they're dropping them.
1: Yeah.
0: Yeah, and they are on. So I really would like to know who is responsible for that. If it's not the police, it can't be the nurses. The nurses
1: no, it's the police you have to call, but the unfortunate thing is I don't think they've received that level of training to deal with those people. They try to secure themselves as they have to be safe, and they often probably approach that with a lot of fear and trepidation, because you're dealing with somebody who's of unsound mind. It's not easy.
0: Mm-hmm.
1: Yeah, but also then the cauldron gentleman remains out.
0: Yes,
1: let's hope there could be some development. I understand someone suspects he might be in VA Fort. So the people of Yeford, look out for this gentleman, and if you do see him, call the police station so that he can be brought back. He can receive help and brought back to his family.
0: Yes, because he needs to eat, he needs to be fed and so on.
1: Yeah, and the longer he's out there, the greater the risk.
0: Yeah, I called the sister, and she told me she was talking to the police. At the time, she would call me back to tell me how. But she's crying, and they keep on crying about
1: wow,
0: that.
1: Wow.
0: That's hurting them, because she's saying they always went to the house to feed her, the brother, and now she's not there. They don't know what he's eating and so on. She's very, very, very concerned. So I hope anybody seeing him around so that they will not give him something to eat if he's hungry, but don't do him mischief. It would be very...
1: At all. No, we shouldn't. Yes. We shouldn't. Uh-huh. Call her. We should have the compassion.
0: I was just calling to let you know that the other guy has
1: been found. Thanks a lot. That's good news. Uh-huh. Thank you very much.
0: Thank you very much.
1: Teacher Jean. Appreciate it.
2: Thank you, caller. All right. 4517260, the landline 1758451720 is the WhatsApp platform. We have a call, Stanley.
1: Okay, let's begin.
2: Good morning, caller. You are live on the air. This is what makes me mad.
3: Good morning, Ms. V.
2: Good morning, caller.
3: Good morning, Mr. Stanley.
1: Yes, sir. Good morning.
3: And good morning to all your listeners. Mr. Stanley?
1: Yes, sir.
3: I know you have some very strong views, and it's very difficult to pull you away from it. Here's what I'm requesting of you, please, sir. Can you give us the exact backstory on these Haitians? Where were they? How did they get into the country? So we could make a sound principle judgment on it.
1: Mm-hmm.
3: Because it's one thing for you to say all what you're saying about how we should respect them, like them, and what. I get all of that. How did they get into the country? Did they get into a... enter by a port of entry that is official? Were they picked up at sea? I mean, there's a lot of things I could go on and talk about there this morning, but that's not necessary at this time, because I don't know the backstory.
1: Okay. You will, in fact, on Wednesday, caller, let me tell you, we'll be having special guests, and that will be one of the main topics of our discussion. So you will be well informed on that. People who are in a position
3: Which guests are you having on that
1: show? No, I don't have to disclose that now. I don't know. You have to wait.
3: Stanley. This is something. If it's the chief immigration officer or the minister.
1: No. Hold, caller. No, caller. Respectfully, you're a little out of place, caller. Respectfully.
3: No, Stanley,
1: I'll tell you why.
3: Let me tell you, explain something to you. The only way you can get an official report on that is from a government department.
1: Okay, now just step back a little. Caller, step back a little, because you don't even listen to yourself. At least not in that case. No, let me tell you, you don't. You don't. Because listen to the statement you made. You said, but we don't even have the established facts on how they arrive, which are legitimate questions. how they arrived, what was the condition, was somebody facilitating their entry, all of those.

0: things. So if we can get someone, you're not going to be telling us who is the person who probably in a position to tell us all of those very same things you stated, where they were found, how they arrived here, whether there's suspicion of somebody facilitating them. So you basically have to wait.
1: Let me stay within my 3 to 5 minutes. And let me say something to you quickly. The United Nations, the IMO, and some other world agency recommend that they should not put them in detention centers. But if that is the end result, and if that's the only thing you can do, that's where they have to put them. And with that, you could do your research and you could check. Thank you, and have a pleasant day and a pleasant weekend to all your listeners. Bye-bye.
0: Okay. And now, context is important. Two very important things. Haiti is a member of CARICOM. Haiti is a member of CARICOM. I'm not even going into the history of Haiti, even as yet. Haiti is a member of CARICOM. And secondly, the country is in meltdown. There's a civil war going on in Haiti. That's another context as well. That's not some opportunistic set of people who just looking for greener pastures. You know, I mean, these are people under tremendous amount of hardship and duress, and looking for another place. Haiti, some parts of it, unlivable, some parts, you know. So, context is important.
2: Yep, context is indeed important. Sorry, Stanley, I was just responding to a message that somebody asked a question, but it wasn't clear.
0: Okay.
2: So I was just telling the person to retype. So my apologies, okay. I did not engage. Okay, we have a message here, Stanley. Hi, Ms. V and Stanley. I just listened to the caller who relayed the story about the young man who recently broke up with his girlfriend. It would be good if there is a helpline for this young man to get some professional help.
0: Okay, yeah.
2: Yes. Okay, that's the messages here. Okay, we have a call. Good morning, caller. You are live on the air. This is what makes me mad.
3: Good morning. Yeah.
0: Good morning, caller.
3: What I climate change. We talk about climate change because Mr. Lu said this morning I think climate change. I would to ask you, Mr. Lu, when you was a liberal, have you ever seen a bit of sargassum seaweed on the beach? Have you ever seen that?
0: No, in fact, yesterday I was speaking to someone who, for most of his life, worked and in water sports.
3: Yeah.
0: And we're talking decades and decades, and he says he's never seen anything of the like. Never, ever. And, you know, you speak to some older fishermen, they've never seen that sort of thing at all throughout their career.
3: Yeah, well, it's climate change. You see, the ice in Antarctica, in Greenland, the ice is melting, and there is some piece that breaking in Antarctica the size of whales, and it'll float. And when that water melts, it bring the water level up. Now, because the water level is up, the current changes course. The Sargassum always there, but it used to go in the Bahamas, and there's a lot of island used to block the Bahamas. But when it changes course, it's coming into the Caribbean. Even fish we had lost in the Caribbean, they followed the Sargassum, that thing they call Camo. Camo come back to St. Lucia,
0: okay.
3: They followed the Sargassum. So, is climate change bring Sargassum to Caribbean?
0: I think that's the conclusion of most of the experts when you listen to them on that caller. So I think you're spot on. You're in good company.
3: Yeah.
0: Mm-hmm.
3: So now, what we going to do about change? Because we talk about climate change, we used to talk about two and this, that. Renewal, but now everybody making a splash to go back to fossil fuel. is yesterday, day before, Barbados said they go for oil. They put 19 block to tender. 19 block to tender. And they've been searching for oil with Tobago for a long time. So they never say what they find, but 19 block to tender. Everybody, Jamaica, get something, some carbon, and they will work on it. It could be a lot of oil. Everybody going for fossil fuel again when we talk about climate change.
0: Mm-hmm.
3: So what's happening to this world? Well, can you help me there, Mr. Lucent?
0: Well, the reality is, caller, and

0: fuels. Now, the damage, a lot of the damage has been done, and we'll continue to feel the effects for some time. That's the reality.
1: Yeah, because fossil fuel bring money. Any country that finds fossil fuel, look, Guyana right now, they're spending a heck of a lot of money.
0: Yes.
1: Because they find fossil fuel. So Trinidad was before, and Trinidad, look at Trinidad, because it's fossil fuel built Trinidad as it is today.
0: Yeah.
1: Anyway, I try to find you, and suddenly I get there. Thank you, Mr. Tufen, and thank you.
0: Okay, nice. It's nice
2: thank you,
0: speaking with you. Thank you very much, Kola. Yeah, thanks for your contribution. Thank you.
2: Okay, Stanley, let's see. Yes, we have another call. Good morning, caller. You are live on the air. This is What Makes Me Mad.
3: Yes, good morning.
2: Good morning, caller.
0: Good morning, caller.
3: Yes, we want to pass on some information to the gentleman who says that solutions don't embrace compound music. Let me say to him that for 10 years, I was the host of a four-hour compound music session on Radio Solution.
0: Wow, 4 hours.
3: 4 hours from 8 o'clock until midnight, but almost 10 years. All right, I left that station. I went to other station, and I continued. Okay, then you must remember that the tourist board has been bringing down for jazz for over 15 years now. Copa music into St. Lucia. Tabu Kambo has been here 6 times. They came when Nelson Mandela was here. They played at the Mindo Philip Park. I stayed up to 2 o'clock in the morning just to hear them. There were so many bands that year. Okay? Including bands like Carry Me has since broken up. T-Vice have been there several times. This year we had Lizzie Glow, which is not purely a Copa band, but they play Copa also. So we in this part of the world have embraced their music. We definitely have embraced Copa music.
0: Yeah.
3: And the other thing I wanted to mention, as you rightly said, Haiti is a member of CARICOM. CARICOM has free movement of university graduates, artists, musicians. Who said these people that were brought into the country, who came to the country are not musicians?
0: Interesting.
3: Or they are not artists.
0: Interesting.
3: All right. They embraced, of course, there's now full movement by Barbados, Guyana, not Guyana, but Belize, St. Vincent, the Grenadines, and Dominica.
0: Yeah.
3: I'm hoping that the rest of the other countries would eventually go that way. And you also say, in terms of context, the Haitians have some issues and they've been moving. I would want to know, how would St. Lucia treat Cubans who have been moving for years? How would they treat them? Would they put them in jail the same way? Thank you.
0: Thank you very much, Kola.
2: Thank you, Kola, for your contribution. All right, 4517260, the landline, 1758. 4517260 is the WhatsApp platform. We have a call. Good morning,
4: hello, good
2: caller.
4: Morning,
2: you are live on the air. Good morning.
4: Yeah, Stanley, Mrs. V.
0: Good morning, caller.
4: Yeah. Mm-hmm. How many Lucians have escaped to America? Can you tell me?
0: And I don't have the figure, caller. I'm sorry.
4: Okay, but we know that there are illegal, a lot of illegal immigrants of St. Lucia nationality in America, right?
0: They are. Yes.
4: And yet they're not in prison, right?
0: Well, if ICE gets them now, they'll be frozen, eh?
4: Yeah, but they have been there for decades. Some of them have gotten the green card afterwards.
0: Yeah.
4: So why should we harass our brothers from Haiti? Just put them in a detention center, not necessarily called jail. That's why they sue their backside for them, you know. For putting two mad people in prison. Not that the people, bad people didn't have to get a judgment. They still have to go for the judgment. Eh? I sympathize with the victims of those mad people. Eh? But because you put them in jail rather than a mental hospital, a jail hospital, the government have to pay millions in compensation. Now, those Haitian immigrants, they could be put in a detention center, not a jail. That is why we have the discussion on the way they have been incarcerated.
0: Yeah.
4: If they were in a detention center, breathing processes, and we would have been less angry. Don't you agree?
0: Yeah, I agree with you. But the point is, do we have a detention center?
4: Well, let's start developing that. We don't have a mental hospital, a jail hospital as well, too. That's why they have to pay millions of dollars to mad killers. We need to have a jail hospital. If we didn't have one, we need to have a detention centers for cases like illegal immigration and so on. We need to pull up our socks and stop abusing people. Thank you.

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1: Thank you, Carla. Okay, Stanley, we're actually at the time for our final commercial break. And when we get back, let's see. We'll see how many calls we'll be able to fit.
0: All right, great. Yes. Thanks.
1: All right, we'll be right back.

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0: Okay, welcome back. This is the tail end of the program. We entertaining your calls as we move on.
1: Okay, let us see.
0: Yes. Sorry.
1: We do have a call. Good morning, caller. You are live on the air.
2: Good morning to your co-host.
0: Good morning, caller.
2: Remind me again, what is the topic of discussion?
0: No, it's open, but a lot of people have been speaking on some common issues.
2: Okay. Since it's open, I thought there's a topic, right?
0: Yes.
2: For me, as a Catholic Christian, my belief is that God made the earth. Nobody made the earth. Then nobody made the Russia. Nobody made Haiti. Nobody made America, etc. Right?
0: Okay.
2: And therefore, if you listen and read the Catholic Church policy on immigration, that we're supposed to take care of the earth. So therefore, we must welcome the visitors among us. That is what Yahweh said to Moses. That is what Christ said. Now for me, sadly, right? Haiti is the second Caribbean nation to successfully fight for independence. After St. Lucia, the Brigand War, those of us who are history know the second Brigand War in 1795. We were independent for 18 months. We fought the British for another 18 months, and then those captured, they call them Negmaos and brigands, they say send them back to Africa, they're not going back into slavery. So the British, after we fought the French, etc., we were independent for 18 months. And the British had 5,000 troops from Barbados. They learned at a talk, and they passed through in a skilling, about in a skilling, and they come through for us, and that is where they beat us. But then we were able to escape those. The captain went back to Africa. Suddenly, after that, in 1804, the Haitians fought. Those of us know history know the price Haiti had to pay for its independence. Just two weeks ago, France outlawed a law that made black people slaves. They were not people. Just only 2 weeks ago that happened. Right? The Haitian people, the Martinicans, etc. Right? They were not, according to French, were not people. So Haiti for me, whenever I see a Haiti, my hat off to him. We did not succeed, we Lucians did not succeed, they all succeeded. But unfortunately, I mean, you know, the amount of gold they had to pay France, and they only finished paying France in 1947, was in today's terms $20 billion. So what is happening to Haiti? People have all kind of talk about Haiti because of voodoo and kind of nonsense like that, right? They pay the price for us. And I want to tell St. Lucians listening, Sandy, to Honorable Louis Farrakhan's 1974 Black Family Message, 1974, March 1974. In that message to black people, Farrakhan is saying to us, whether you're from Haiti and you speak French, or Barbados and your name Hayden Fitzsimmons, and you're from Martinique and your name is François, we stop that foolishness. We are all black people. We all come from Africa. We just had the boat drop, some of us there and some of us over there. Right? So when I see some of them, my personal view, Sandy, Raphael Christopher King Sentinel, is to welcome my Haitian brothers. Now, do not tell me you're going to put them in jail. Because I hear people arguing about the law, etc. When Cubans reach America before, you know what's happening to them? Once they land on American soil, they become citizens. Now, Haitians have been here, etc. So if people are running away from poverty, hard times, right? And we call ourselves a Christian nation, especially we say the majority Catholic. We're supposed to know that the church they welcome those people who are running away from hard times. So it's up to us, and I hope the church leaders are listening to me. We must have open arms to those Haitians who are running from hard times from Haiti. Thank you, Christiane.
0: Thank you, caller. Thanks for your contribution.
1: Thank you, caller. Okay, we have a message here, Stanley. Mm-hmm. It says, ACP Dr. Mashama Seeley said, The Haitians were discovered during a police operation at a residence on the island. While we don't agree that the family should be separated and the adults detained at Bordelais, we need to ask why were they at some residence without first appealing to authorities for asylum to remain here? And under what conditions did they arrive here? We must also consider that there is no detention center here when they could be immediately placed. However, this case needs urgent attention. Alternative arrangements to house them have been offered. Therefore, these individuals should be released from prison and the families reunited while the legal issues are sorted out.
0: Okay.
1: That's from Facebook. Okay. Okay. We have a call. Good morning, caller. You are live on the air. This is what makes me mad.
2: Hello.
0: Good morning.
1: Good morning, caller.
2: Hey, Comrade Stanley.
0: Yes, okay. Sir.
2: Morning, DDB.
1: Good morning.
0: Good morning.
2: I'm listening to the discussion of the Haitian, I have a small conversation. I had my little as well, but I'm using your medium. And you know, one of the things that I've been saying, in a country where now we need workers and we are importing workers, and to take this guy and send him to prison on in a detention to feed them, have we thought of how much money it's going to cost it? Knowing that our legal system, how it drags, how much money is going to cost the state to feed these guys rather than having these guys and have them and integrate them into the society where they could contribute to the workforce? Have we ever thought of that?
0: Yeah, as well. Now, caller, context, I mean, we need to be also very honest as well. And we know St. Lucia's meager resources in terms of dealing with those things. Like I say, we're still struggling to provide proper housing for some of our people who are in need of proper housing, some people who are in need of land to start to build. We're struggling. So that's the reality. And we can't send the wrong signal, pretend that we can help everybody who comes by. However, I think...
2: No. What I'm saying, man, we had probably brought them down. Probably. Because I certainly, because of my profession, I know what a lot of companies are going through. We need tradesmen here. We need workers there. It's a struggle. We never could tell that what happened. If they were not doing anything illegally, in my sense, in my view,
0: yes,
2: I mean, we could get these guys and have them integrate them in society and let them. They'll pay rent. Somebody's going to that. They'll work. They'll pay rent rather than feeding them every day at $75 a day.
0: Yeah, that's an interesting way of looking at it, caller. Yes.
2: All right, man.
0: Yeah. Thank you. Thanks for your contribution, caller.
1: Thank you, caller.
0: And someone says, and hi there, that's different. They did not seek asylum. They broke the law, entered illegally, and hid. That is very different from, you know, I guess they were saying the normal way of entry.
1: Mm-hmm.
0: And yeah, so the background is important, but it all remains that, you know, for us to have fellow Caribbean people, Haiti of all places, and imprisoned for entering St. Lucia illegally, to me, it's difficult to swallow for me. And what I think about my people, it's difficult to swallow.
1: Again, what I have to say about it, just thinking about it, and I'm hearing the different callers and their opinions, and what I'm thinking, just thinking about it, right? Again, we have to know exactly what the situation was and all of that, but I'm thinking generally speaking, any country, any law enforcement agency that goes in to, if so be the case, you know, does a search and whatever, and discovers people that entered illegally, detaining them would be the lawful thing to do, right? So I look at, I'm just looking at it from that perspective. But as you say, because of the sensitivity of the nature, because of who, you know, they are Haitians, the country is going through what it is going through. So I can understand where you're coming from in regards to feeling for them in that manner. But just thinking about, even say, for example, the United States, you know, just like basically ISIS just doing a sweep and realize, okay, they're illegal and they take them down. But again, too, in the United States, there's a detention center to detain them.
0: I don't think St. Lucians would frown too much if, because initially, like you were suggesting, you can't just say, hey, we found you there, just go on your merry way.
1: Yeah.
0: And the process has to begin. If these people were being housed in a detention center and they were being processed, I don't think St. Lucians would take issue with this. I don't think people would take issue with it.
1: Mm.
0: But the point is, we do not have a detention center. Can we have a makeshift detention center? I'm not, you know, I don't know.
1: Mm.
0: I don't know.
1: Okay. We have a call. Good morning, caller. You are live on the air. This is what makes me mad.
3: Good morning to both of you.
1: Good morning, caller.
0: Good morning, caller.
3: Yeah, this is very sensitive situation, and you have the good and you have the bad. What I'm to say, I mean, especially with the person from the law enforcement that made the give the decision or make whatever they had to do via the Facebook. We have to understand. So, as you stated, St. Lucia haven't got a detention center. One, St. Lucia can hardly manage with prisoners coming into, because you remember Trump's supposed to be sending a few prisoners that are not even from the Caribbean to St. Lucia. So we don't even ask what is going with this. Then you have the housing situation that is in St. Lucia, and we have to watch it. Those people who came in, and I'm just putting it this way, yes, they are Caribbean people. Yes, they were probably in a worse situation than us, St. Lucia. But we have to think of medically also, are those people, have those people gone through the medical system to ensure that they do not have anything or bring in any kind of virus, anything into the country? I'm not saying that they do, but I'm just speaking.
0: Yeah, well, that would have been part of the processing, caller.
3: We do not know because the...
0: No, that's what I'm saying. That would be part of the processing process,
3: yeah,
0: if you like.
3: Yeah, but what I'm saying to you is that the authority have not stated the guideline or to tell us what they have done. Because remember, they found them at a place, at a resident. So if they found them at a resident, it means that they never went through the proper system for us to ensure that they are all okay. This is very, how can I put it? This is not good for the country, you know? And the other thing is that, because what I'm saying is that if you are coming in, you come in legal, what you are doing and what we will be doing is that we will be making it easier for people to think that, oh, in St. Lucia, you can then just come in, whichever, once they find you, it's okay. No.
0: Yeah, so we might be setting a terrible precedent there. I understand that fear.
3: But
0: I understand that concern.
3: Every island, every country has its rules. Because if a St. Lucian were to go in back door to Haiti and they were to be found, do you think that's the same way we are welcoming them? Do you think that we will? Because you have to watch it. Let us fix up our house first. If it's basically, if we need anything like shelters for those people, put it in place. But we have to look after our own before we can look after others. St. Lucia is not in a stable condition, right? As it is present, we have so much killing, so much of things that are coming through. And when those people come in, what I'm saying is that, do we have records of them? For all you know, I'm not saying they are the one who's doing it, but for all you know, if any of the immigrants or any person who come into the island commit a crime, we already do not have them on our database. Do you really think that will be okay? So it's a very sensitive situation.
0: Yeah, but you're also missing a point, caller. You're also missing the point. The whole idea of processing them, that's what that's supposed to clear up. You do the background checks to the extent that you can, the medical checks to the extent that you can. You see their training, their qualification. And
3: you are right. You are right. You are totally right.
0: And I'm understanding your situation, caller, with, you know, this idea of setting a precedent that, yeah, hey boy, and St. Lucia, it's easy, you just come in there and you get processed and you're going to be settling down nicely, because our means are meager, and that much is true.
4: And again, I'm not cutting it short, but again, our borders are all open. It means a fugitive, anyone, a criminal, anyone can come from anywhere and land in St. Lucia, and we welcome them easy. Like the officer or the law enforcement stated, only because they went to do X, Y, and Z as to why they ensure. Probably people can bring them in and enslave them in our country also.
0: That can happen, because there's concern that the people who are involved with them are running some... There's a suspicion that they're running some criminal enterprise.
4: Thank you very much.
0: So we need to...
4: That is where, again, you're supposed to use your platform. We're bashing the officers, we're bashing police, we're bashing government.
0: No, who bashed officers?
4: I'm not saying you. I'm just saying, on a whole, when things like that happen, we tend to bash our government, we tend to bash the officers. We need to give them praise now, because they've actually apprehended those people and went through a process.
0: Yeah, but you see, my concern too, caller, these people may very well be victims themselves. So we doubly victimizing them by saying, okay, you're victims. They probably will said, hey, promise certain things, and instead brought here for whatever reason. They may have been brought here. Now we've taken them and we've put them in prison, so they doubly victimized. I feel for them. I feel for them.
4: Yeah, I feel for them too. But where else can you put them? You cannot take them and give them to the church. You cannot take them and put them at someone else's home. Not until we can actually address the situation to find out the exact identity, what they done, what they have not done.
0: Yeah, yeah, that's the processing.
4: That's supposed to be done through the law enforcement from with Haiti and with St. Lucia. Now, we all know how Haiti is already. For all you know, those people could have been running from certain things that have happened to them with the government in Haiti. But we do not know. But at the same time, let us not open our doors to say, like, you know what, everybody, you're welcome. This is why I say it's a very sensitive
0: situation. Point taken. It is sensitive, caller.
4: That's something I believe government and other people should have, you know, city councils or have different areas coming together to speak about it. It's a very important topic, and I praise your radio station for talking about this, because this is something that can happen to any of us, and we are all brothers and sisters throughout the world. And it doesn't have to be Haiti alone. It can be Africa. It can be Asia. It can be anywhere.
0: Yeah, but I think we should have a soft spot as Caribbean people for our fellow Caribbean people. First, we should have a soft spot. And Haiti, we know the situation of what's happening in Haiti. And I thank you for your point, scholar. It's a sensitive issue, like you said, and I'm agreeing with you on that. These people may have just been victims of a larger human trafficking scheme.
4: Thank you, sir.
0: And,
4: you're welcome.
0: You know, so we need to debrief them. We need to do all the background checks, the medical checks as well, and to see who among them can possibly be integrated into the society, at the same time not sending the signal that, you know, St. Lucia is just, and it's open season,
1: yeah,
0: and you can come in. So it's a delicate, sensitive situation, mm-hmm, but it doesn't look good for us to have them in prison. I insist.
1: I agree with that.
0: But also, we need to ask, what is civil society doing? They're in prison, and we all don't think they should be just prisoners, the normal prisoners. What are we doing to raise their comfort level? What is civil society doing to raise their comfort level, to see, interact with the authorities at the prison, to see what can we do, what can we be allowed to do to make life easier for these people? Because as it stands, what they're being held for is entering St. Lucia illegally.
1: Yeah.
0: I think we ought to do better than that.
1: Mm-hmm. Absolutely. Okay, we should have a few minutes left, so we're inviting our callers to call in 4517260, our landline, 1758-4517260 is the WhatsApp platform. Just checking the Facebook platform as well to see if there are any new messages. Stanley, let us see. We have a message that says, this Haitian situation should not have been such an issue if the police had proper and timely public communication. An early statement issued by police may have averted all of this.
0: Okay.
1: Yeah.
0: I can see that, but, you know.
1: Okay. We have a call.
0: Yeah.
1: Good morning, caller. You are live on the air. This is what makes me mad.
5: Okay. Yes, folks. That's the second time around. I called a little earlier. There was a murder. There was a murder in Miami. I don't know. Some guy, Julio Fulio. Have you heard of Julio Fulio? Have you heard of that person, Stanley?
0: No, it doesn't ring a bell, caller.
5: A rapper. He was killed by some other rapper. Somebody went down and they killed him and they found him, the killers. And they put him in prison. They were sentenced to death. But you know what the court said? We will not sentence them to death. We put them life for work equity. You hear the term? Work equity. We're going to, instead of wasting that life that has to be capitally destroyed, we're going to use them hard labor. You understand that? So slavery is, the point in issue is that slavery is not abolished in America. The laws in America is, if you have been convicted in the court of law and have gone through dual process, you are likely to be enslaved. So they use the word sweat equity, the strength of the black man, the wealth. He has committed a crime, we have a fault on him, so we're going to enslave him. Slavery is still alive in America, but it's only executed when you have been convicted in a court of law for a crime. They have a right to enslave you. So the work equity underlines that statement.
0: Thank you.
5: I'm not saying that you have to enslave the Haitians, no, but I'm just making a point. In other countries, incarceration for crimes, life or death, may not always go through, but they could enslave you instead under the term of work equity, make money out of you rather than they paying to feed you. Thank you.
0: Thank you, caller.
1: Thank you, caller. Okay. 4517260, our landline 1758451720.
0: But here's the point. If we imprison and the Haitians for entering illegally, okay, so I understand the dilemma. What are we going to do when we find out and we find other people, and there are lots of other people who've entered St. Lucia illegally? If it's equal treatment before the law, then we process them the same way. We put them in ad bodily. How can we deal with that? And I understand the situation St. Lucia is in. I understand the authorities. What do you do? Where do you put these people? I understand that. And if we, even if we address these people, what if another wave comes? How are we in a position to do that? You know, but you know, I mean, that's the nature of politics. You have some very impossible choices sometimes. Yeah.
1: Yeah. Okay, Stanley, we do have time for, if not one or two calls, Stanley.
0: Yeah.
1: We just have just a few minutes, so. Reminding our callers, the lines are open, 4517260, the landline, 1758451720 is the WhatsApp platform. We are also live on Facebook, so you can send in your messages as well. Okay, we have a call, Stanley.
0: Okay.
1: Good morning, caller. You're live on the air. This is what makes me mad.
6: Good morning, Gizby. Good morning, Stanley. Stanley.
0: Good morning, caller.
6: I'm the one that called previously and light the firestorm.
0: Okay.
6: If we reveal in relation to the Haitian situation.
0: Okay. When are you who I think you are?
6: No.
0: Okay.
6: I know you don't know me, but I have seen you a few times, but you don't know who I am. I will introduce myself to you.
0: You know, you sound very much like the sleeping serpent. Sorry, so you're not him.
6: Maybe I'm a sleeping serpent, but not a sleeping serpent. However, I know the sleeping serpent and I know his nephew.
0: Okay.
6: Anyway, Stanley, would the Haitians be treated similarly if they had arrived and introduced themselves to the authorities and say, we are Haitian migrants seeking refuge in St. Lucia?
0: That's a nice question. Possibly not. Possibly they
6: exactly.
0: would have. Yeah.
6: Now, leave it at that. In relation to COMPA, one caller said he was on Radio St. Lucia with a 4-hour COMPA program. Radio St. Lucia was decommissioned 9 years ago.
0: What's the point? What's the point, caller?
6: COMPA music in the 90s. Is COMPA music mainstream? In St. Lucia.
0: Yeah, but caller, how much of a point is that? And first of all,
6: I'm saying that to say, let's not kill the messenger and focus on the message. That's what I'm trying to say. Let us deal, because after I was attacked and called ignorant, and that's the second time I've been called ignorant on your program, good sense, sensible solutions came to my defense, indirectly and directly.
0: Okay, well I push back against, although the person qualified what they meant by ignorant, and I didn't quite like the expression.
6: But Chantley, that's not the first time. There are two intelligent people a couple of weeks ago that called me ignorant. One went as far as calling me a nincompoop, and he was endorsed by another one. I'm listening, you know, and I'm
0: paying attention. Where, on this program?
6: Yes.
0: And what did I say?
6: Who called me? E.T. called me nincompoop, and endorsed it.
0: Okay. I guess you could expect that.
6: I have a large back. I could take that.
0: You're good. I
6: comprehend and I understand, and I take a lot of time to listen.
0: Yeah.
6: I take a lot of time to listen. So when I make my point, I could back it up.
0: Of course. And caller, you shouldn't be, too perturbed with people criticizing you.
6: I'm not perturbed. Yeah. I'm saying, if you lack the ability to discuss the subject in its entirety, do not accuse the messenger of being the villain.
0: Okay. But here's the point, caller. Whether or not St. Lucia embrace copa music, I don't like copa music. Let me say that straight up.
6: Okay, that's family. That's personal.
0: Yeah, so what does that mean? That means that I don't care about Haitians. I think there's a
6: constitutional right. People have their choice.
0: Yeah, but
6: it's understandable.
0: Okay.
6: I respect that.
0: Okay, let's leave it at that.
6: I respect highly. But certainly,
0: yes, sir.
6: I am going to give you a Haitian soccer World Cup T-shirt. I promise that.
0: Oh, thanks, and I'll wear it proudly.
6: And you'll get it before month end.
0: Okay, and I'll wear it proudly.
6: I'll take a picture of you, but I'll not put it on WhatsApp because I have no social media platform that I follow consistently. So that will remain private.
0: Okay.
6: So let Miss V might put it on her social media.
0: Okay. As long as it shows my muscles, I'm okay with it.
1: Hear that.
6: Have a wonderful weekend.
1: You as well, caller. Thank you very much.
0: In advance. Yeah. Bye-bye. Oh yeah, and I was really happy at Haiti making it to the World Cup. Very impressive. We have to remember the battered history of Haiti. Eh? Really, really, really battered. The interference. All the time by bigger forces, all the time, almost an obsession with ensuring that Haiti remains down, all the time, and propping up all unsavory regimes in Haiti, Papa Doc, and all of his abuses, and standing behind him, and, you know, frustrating, they talk about democracy, frustrating all efforts at Haiti being democratic. And let's not forget, and Haiti's constitution, which was revolutionary, said that any black person who reached in Haiti was a Haitian and free. And you had many cases of people, slaves, running across to Haiti and the other islands saying, hey, return these people, we know they're there. And the Haitians saying, absolutely not. History is important. But again, with that situation in Haiti, with the Haitians there, how they arrived, their involvement, who are the people, what sort of enterprise, and were they engaging? It's clearly not showing or suggesting that it was something, you know, it was clearly something illegal. Were they forced into it? Were they brought into it, you know, unwittingly? We do not know. But again, it really is not good having them in prison. I know St. Lucia doesn't have a detention center as we speak. We probably can have a makeshift one. I know we don't have the capacity to deal with that, and we cannot set that sort of precedent that, you know, other waves will come. We're struggling to help our people in that regard. And so there's a limit as to what we can do. But there are other CARICOM countries that can really help. Huh?
1: Mm.
0: Yeah, Suriname can really, really help, can accommodate a lot. And Guyana can accommodate a lot.
1: Yeah.
0: Very Trinidad true. Can help a lot as well. We all can make a big difference to Haiti. You know, we can.
1: Absolutely.
0: Okay, let's leave it at that.
1: Yes, Stanley, we are at our time.
0: That's it, our unusual program.
1: Goodbye.
0: This Friday.
1: Yep.
0: Yeah, didn't get the warmest of receptions.
1: Neither the reception wasn't offered first.
0: Okay.
1: So I gave it warm, but it wasn't received. So
0: I see
1: reception all around then. That's fine.
0: Okay.
1: That's totally fine. Maybe right. It's the Friday and you.
0: Okay.
1: Let's just say that. But anyway, I'm saying thank you to our listeners, our viewers. We had quite a few messages from Facebook. Thank you so much to our Facebook viewers for joining us on this special program this Friday.
0: All right. And let me say thank you to everyone, of course. And it's the weekend. Let's, you know, those of you who go out to have fun and do it in whatever way you choose to, providing it's legal, that's fine. Let's keep safe for sure. And let's keep this place as beautiful as we can, both in terms of our behavior and our natural environment, in terms of the garbage and every other thing, the noise pollution. Let's keep it under control and make this a beautiful place. It's our home.
1: Absolutely.
0: Show the regard and the respect for it.
1: And let's support our young people today.
0: For sure.
1: Today being the secondary schools Calypso and Soca competition. Yeah. There is also tent tonight. There is also tent tomorrow night. Yeah. And the Junior Panorama is also tomorrow.
0: Yeah.
1: On Saturday.
0: So let's support
1: their carnival
0: our
1: activities.
0: Creative people.
1: Yep. So let's support our young people.
0: In all ways we can.
1: Yeah.
0: And because, you know, there's a lot of effort into that, from the writers to the arrangers,
1: yes,
0: the musicians themselves, the performing artists. And we need to give them all the support we can. And it's not easy sometimes putting yourself on a stage, thousands of people listening
1: to
0: you.
1: It takes much courage.
0: And you have to perform.
1: Mm-hmm.
0: So for everybody who steps up, you know, kudos, you know, pat yourself on the back. And
1: absolutely.
0: And let's give them the support. Let's make sure that the tents make some money. For sure, I must visit a couple of tents to give the support.
1: Yeah, so far, the calypsos I'm hearing, very impressive.
0: Yeah.
1: Very impressive.
0: Yeah, we have to support our locals.
1: Quality is getting better and better and better, which is very good.
0: All right. And our young people jumping in and joining in.
1: Very promising.
0: Okay. And we need to compliment. There are some communities. There's this guy by Leclerc. He doesn't want, you know, the publicity at all. But I say, but I need to come and do something with you. And just in the intersection, if you come from the Leclerc Church and you're heading into town, just that intersection, that three road there. Well, you call it four road because there's another one heading to Lance Road there. And this guy has made a little park, the smallest of park, but he's planted some trees, not trees, some plants, some flowers. They're beautifying the area.
1: Okay.
0: And the Seventh-day Adventist Church from Marisil, the Marisil area, the cleanup. So you have people undertaking those campaigns because we really need to do something about it.
1: Mm-hmm.
0: And I've noticed that, and after weeks and weeks of complaining, the solid waste, I suspect, they cleaned up the area and they put a sign, no dumping, because soon after they cleaned up, somebody from, you could bet, from some upmarket place in St. Lucia, it's not from some little place, upmarket place in St. Lucia, dumped two bags of garbage right there soon after they cleared up. You know, so we need to do that. We need to attend. God, every time I pass in Groseley and I see people building on the sidewalk, I say, oh God. And they do it and they continue to do it as we speak. Really unacceptable planning. Thanks for sitting on your laurels and allowing those things. You know what I thought of doing one day? Try to build on the road itself, on the street, just to send a message. So to say, somebody come and take offense. And then I'm going to ask, okay, you're taking offense to build, but they have other people who built on the street. They've built on the sidewalks. And you'll allow that. The guys by me backfilled a beach in St. Lucia. They backfilled a beach. Some crazy pirates who have some things done by Bayside. Backfilled a beach. And that one doing endless things that stops the flow of water. And nobody says anything. I mean, closely, we have representative, we have this, we have council. How are you tolerating this? And the people living in that area tell you the water is stagnated and, you know, mosquitoes and flies. Why you don't have this guy clear up this thing and charge him too?
1: Wow.
0: I mean, I've never win a popularity contest, but I don't speak my mind. And I'm looking for any supporters or anybody to agree with me, no. But whatever I say and I think, It's coming from the heart. It's coming from a right place, and I've thought it through, and I can defend it. I'll say it.
1: Everybody has a right to their opinion.
0: Yeah, and I want the best for this place, and we have to manage this. We can't allow people. You backfill the beach. I give you a spade and a thing, and I tell you, remove what you put there. Not if any heavy loaded equipment. Remove it. You know, you're doing things that prevent the flow of the main drain from Grosley, and we're tolerating this. You're building on the sidewalk, and we're tolerating this. You're dropping garbage. The truck passes twice a week. Yeah. No, as long as we continue to be tolerant of those sort of behaviors, we're not going to get anywhere.
1: We're not going to see any improvement.
0: Sorry for leaving on that note, but you know, enjoy the weekend. Join us on Monday. We'll be doing a lot more. And Veneta, do something interesting this weekend for a change.
1: Yes, Captain.
0: For a change.
1: Yes, Captain.
0: Okay.
1: All right, sir. Bye-bye, enjoy the rest. Bye, everybody.

And this has been a special edition of What Makes You Mad for today, Friday, the 5th of June, 2026. And Mr. Stanley Lucin and yours truly, Ms. V. You can join us on Monday morning, God willing, same time, for another edition of What Makes Me Mad. It is now 10 minutes after the hour of 11 a.m. in St. Lucia and the Eastern Caribbean. And it is time for me to take my leave. I had a lot of fun with you on The Breakfast Club from 6:30 a.m. this morning. Saying thank you once again to the man Boots for stopping by for Kaiso Corner. I'm making way for DJ Mindtech, the musical pilot. He'll be bringing you through the perfect mix from now until 3 p.m. today. And from 3 p.m., we have the man himself, Dr. Beat, coming in for On The Beat. At 11:45 a.m., we will be bringing you the News 45 Major. 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And I'll be back with you tomorrow morning, God willing, yes, at 10 a.m. for Connection Saturday, 100% St. Lucian music. And of course, at 11:30 a.m., I have a special guest coming in for Boom Bam Connect, where we connect with our St. Lucian artists to discuss music and a whole lot more. In the meantime, in between time, my name is Vanetta, also known as Ms. V, wishing you a blessed and fantastic Friday, an excellent, strong beginning. Be sure to support the young people this weekend for the various carnival events happening. Be kind to one another. Be safe on the outside, please. Be careful on the island's roads. This is Ms. V signing out. 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
5: Hello, I'm Stanley Lucien. Welcome to the HTS e-poll. It's your opportunity to weigh in on the most pressing issues of the day. Noise pollution is now a major crisis across all of St. Lucia. Families from Groseilliers to Vieux-Fort suffer from sleepless nights caused by loud bars, street parties, and modified vehicles. Meanwhile, local entertainers and car audio clubs fear strict laws will crush the island's vibrant nightlife economy. Government officials keep promising that scientific decibel limits are coming soon, yet the legislation remains completely stalled over zoning and equipment logistics. Without a new law, police must rely on vague, subjective rules to make arrests. This creates an erratic system that leaves residents, business owners, and officers deeply frustrated. As national tensions rise, the gap between political promises and the real world enforcement grows wider. So we ask, do you think the noise pollution amendment will be passed into law? Remember, our e-poll team is always on the go to get your responses as well. Watch the HTS News Force from 7 p.m. for the results and the new discussion.

8 now or 26 minutes, moving up to the hour of 12 in St. Lucia and the rest of the Eastern Caribbean. I'd like to say good morning to you and thank you for locking it into Radio 100 Helen FM on this a bright and fantastic Friday. It's the fifth day in the month of June 2026. And again, you're locked into Radio 100 Helen FM, the midday mix, the perfect mix. If you're also the musical pilot, DJ Mindtech. On this bright sunshine and also beautiful Friday today, DGIF. It's back to our regular mood. As you know, we celebrated our Corpus Christi holiday yesterday. So I hope you all had a peaceful, enjoyable holiday. And of course, back to that working productive mood today, Friday. So although the also the end of the week, always say strong beginnings. So let us say a happy or excellent strong beginnings to each and every one of you locked in. Wishing you all a safe and productive Friday today. And no matter where you're locked in, whether near or far, hey, thank you for making us that choice, that form of company. And not forgetting that form of entertainment. And I'll be your company till the hour of 3 p.m. Again, taking that mind of yours on a musical journey whilst you're on your journey today. However, before I proceed, let us say a special good morning to our very own Vanetta, Miss V. Thank her for the serving of the Breakfast Club for today, Friday. Hope that she did enjoy her holiday yesterday. Though she was in a productive mood, but still. We gotta do what we gotta do. But nonetheless, wishing all the best for the remainder of a Friday today. And as you could join her tomorrow, God's willing. Connection Saturdays, right on Radio 100 Helen FM. Also, a shout out to the man of Stanley Luciana for the What Makes Me Mad program for today, Friday. Yeah, we did extend the program for the ending of the week. So hope you all enjoyed the program for today, Friday. And of course, wishing him all the best for the remainder of his day today. And as you could join him on Monday, God's willing, for a brand new edition right here on Radio 100 Helen FM. But in the meantime, between time, if you've been checked in from since morning, it's now time for that takeoff. But let's sit back, relax, enjoy the flight, enjoy the vibes for today, Friday. Even if it was a holiday yesterday. I know lots of persons wishing that the holiday was today, so that most likely they may not have work today. But unfortunately, life doesn't always work in your favor. So wishing you all a safe, productive Friday today. You're locked in over on the JOB at this point in time. Good morning to management and staff of the various business houses locked in. Whether it's public or private, hey, thank you for making us that choice. However, don't forget that at 11:45 we have the News 45 Major. That's going to be live on HTS Television, also Radio 100 Helen FM. 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

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Our listeners over on the internet platform anywhere around the world. Be much love on this Friday. And also, it's also a special and fantastic Friday. I just want to say my sincere apologies to my good friend, Misato, which I completely did not recognize her birthday yesterday. So my apologies again, saying this live on air. So hope that you did enjoy your celebration and happy belated birthday. But I'm going to make you enjoy your celebration today still. In fact, the entire month of June is your celebration. So with that, I'm wishing you more life, health and strength, prosperity. Just continue being amazing and beautiful as you are each and every day. Just coming up with those innovative styles that you design. Number one designer. And so my good friend Satu, happy Friday. And enjoy the remainder of your celebration. With more life and blessings. 1 year younger. So that made up for yesterday. Not making mention of it. All the best on your celebration and your day.

Yes, we've now 16 minutes moving up to the hour of 12 in St. Lucia and the rest of the Eastern Caribbean. As we switch it up on this Friday morning. Bright and beautiful and also fantastic Friday. Enemy Day makes the perfect mix. Coming up next, we have the 11:45 news major. That's going to be live on HTS Television. Also, Radio 100 Helen FM. And also catch us live on the Facebook platform if you want to go at this point in time.

course today is Friday. So in the meantime, between time, you do enjoy the remainder of your day today. It's the end of the week. Show me Giddens. As we have locked in over the comfort of your home, you're probably driving along right now. So much love on this Friday. And just continue keeping it locked in. Let's enjoy the vibes. Let's enjoy the beautiful day today. It's another day, another blessing. Keep it locked in. Hey, the WhatsApp family, WhatsApp platform.

Hey, take this one in from Young Brother featuring Shiloh. And this one is called Action. Hey, 10 minutes moving up to the hour. Do apologize for the late commencement of the 11:45 news major. However, do continue keeping it locked in. St. Jeremy, sweet music. Moving music on this Friday. Get you into the vibe, get into the groove.

Also, let me take time to our bigger power Olympic champion, Miss Jillian Alfred. She defeated world champion Melissa Jefferson. What an honor. In yesterday's 200 meter race in Rome Diamond League, the track record of 2.1 or 21.93 seconds.

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0: Good day and a very warm welcome to the News 45 Major for today, Friday, June 5th, 2026. Join us live on Facebook at HTS Online. With the details of the news, I am Gina Filippi. A young woman is reportedly in critical condition at Owen King EU Hospital after being shot in the head in Wadoosh Thursday night. Police say the incident occurred shortly after 9 p.m. when gunfire was heard in the quiet community. The victim was rushed to the hospital for emergency treatment and remains in intensive care. Investigations are ongoing into this incident in Wadoosh as details continue to emerge. News Force is following up on this development and will have more in a later broadcast. St. Lucia will be observing National Day of Caring on June 7, 2026, with a series of activities aimed at promoting compassion, strengthening community bonds, and recognizing the contributions of some of the nation's most vulnerable and valued citizens. The day highlights the importance of kindness, inclusion, and collective responsibility in building healthier and more resilient communities. As we observe National Day of Caring under the theme Empowering Communities Through Health, Care, and Compassion, we are reminded of the power of compassion, kindness, and human connection in strengthening our communities and uplifting one another. This year's theme focuses on the importance of health and wellness as a fundamental priority in caring for individuals and communities. The initiatives surrounding this observance aim to promote compassion, community support, and access to basic health services while assisting vulnerable groups, including hospital patients, patients with disabilities, the bedridden, and people experiencing homelessness. WASCO is continuing sewage upgrades in Castries Central, including Block X of the CDC building on Coral Street. The work follows last month's service disruption at Jeremy Street and is aimed at strengthening reliability for residents and businesses. New state-of-the-art pumps have been installed and are fully operational, improving efficiency, reducing overflow risk, and enhancing overall sewage management. These upgrades form part of WASCO's 25-year water and wastewater master plan, developed with the Caribbean Development Bank to modernize the island's aging network and build climate-resilient water and wastewater services. WASCO thanks residents for their patience and remains committed to improving St. Lucia's sewer infrastructure. This is News 45 Major. When we come back, police operation nets guns and drugs in Castries communities. Stay with the broadcast.
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0: Welcome back. An anti-crime campaign by the Royal St. Lucia Police Force has resulted in the recovery of illegal firearms, dramatic police pursuits, and one male nursing gunshot wounds. Law enforcement officials say the ongoing operations are delivering clear results. Meanwhile, the public is being strongly reminded not to interfere with officers as they execute their lawful authority to apprehend suspects with cause.
2: An aggressive anti-crime campaign by the Royal St. Lucia Police Force continues to gain momentum, with law enforcement officers recovering more illegal guns and prohibited items during a targeted operation conducted on Friday, May 29th. The operation focused on vehicular checkpoints, snap checks, foot patrols, and targeted sweeps in high-crime areas.
3: As a result of the operation, a total of 379 vehicles were stopped and checked. 22 vehicles were searched, 56 persons were searched, and 26 traffic tickets were issued for various traffic violations. 3 vehicles were impounded for various traffic-related offenses. Other prohibited items and weapons were recovered during this operation.
2: However, it was not a straightforward operation for the police, who found themselves responding to an unfolding situation during the course of the exercise after they were harried by a hostile crowd demanding to see a search warrant.
3: During the execution of the operation, police received multiple reports from residents of the AGAD community regarding gunshots being fired in the vicinity of an ongoing social event. Officers immediately responded to the area and observed a male suspect in possession of a firearm. This individual fled upon seeing the police and retreated into his residence. The officers gave chase, and following a search, officers recovered one Glock 27 pistol. As a result of the investigation, 49-year-old Uranus Augustine of AGAD Mondidon was arrested and charged for the offense of possession of firearm. Mr. Augustine was formally charged on Monday, 1st June 2026, and appeared before the district court on Tuesday, 2nd June 2026. He was granted bail in the sum of $20,000 cash, also double surety, along with conditions imposed by the court.
2: This was not the only incident in which officers were forced to pursue a suspect attempting to evade arrest, as Assistant Superintendent of Police Siobhan Matthew details.
3: During the operation, officers conducting a police checkpoint at Bocage signaled a motor vehicle to stop. The driver failed to comply and proceeded through the checkpoint. During the ensuing incident, he sustained a gunshot injury and was transported to the Owen King EU Hospital, where he remains under medical care. Upon his release from hospital, he is expected to be arrested and charged for the offense of failing to comply, an offense which now carries a maximum penalty of EC $10,000.
2: Reiterating the force's commitment to proactive policing, Matthew said ongoing operations are aimed at reducing crime, taking illegal firearms off the streets, improving road safety, and safeguarding communities. He also reminded the public of the legal authority granted to police officers in the execution of their duties.
3: The RSLPF wishes to remind the public that police officers have the legal authority under Section 570, subsection 7 of the Criminal Code of St. Lucia to enter and search any place, including a dwelling house, without a warrant when pursuing a person whom they have lawful grounds to arrest. Members of the public are therefore encouraged not to obstruct, harbor, conceal, or assist persons attempting to evade lawful arrest, as doing so may constitute a criminal offense.
2: The Royal St. Lucia Police Force says it remains steadfast in its commitment to enforcing the law, protecting citizens, and ensuring the safety and security of communities throughout St. Lucia. Solange Alfred, HTS News Force.
0: Well, that's where we leave you, but before we do, let's recap the headlines. Woman in critical condition after being shot in Waterwash. Wasco advances Castrol Central sewage upgrades. And National Day of Caring to be celebrated with acts of compassion across St.

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And this has been your News 45 Major for today, Friday, the 5th of June, 2026, right here on Radio 100 Helen FM. It's now 5 minutes after the hour of 12 in St. Lucia and the rest of the Eastern Caribbean. We do for a commercial break. More music after these messages. Keep it locked in.

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Hey, just a touch of love to make a major difference, you know. Hey, so on this a fantastic Friday afternoon, they're sending out that energy to one and all. Let's have a wonderful day today. Hey, so if you're locked in over on the IG, we hope that you're enjoying your day so far, having a safe and productive Friday. Shout out to all our minibus drivers on the outside. All our truck drivers and also various goods drivers around the island. And that also happy Friday. And also once you're traveling via private means and you're locked in, same drive, same way. That is one from a destination.

0: someone who.
1: Also, we have a Michelle on LinkedIn. Blessings you on a Friday. Glad you enjoyed the holiday yesterday. And of course, wishing you all the best for the remainder of your day. Excellence from beginners.

here on this retro Friday afternoon. Special good afternoon to Leota, she's locked in. Wishing all the best on a Friday today.

What about Jasmine? She says she's locked in on a lunch break. Enjoy the music. Hey, Jesse, right, selections. Soothe up that digestion. The food digests the right way. So do enjoy your lunchtime. And of course, the vibes when it's a Friday afternoon.

Hey, my brother, the man Mitchell Moss is locked in. Happy Friday. If you're enjoying your Friday afternoon so far. Of course, excellent show beginning to you and the family. Hope that you're picking up bit by bit. And of course, I do enjoy the remainder of your day and the weekend ahead. Hey, Tasa. Hope you all enjoyed your holiday yesterday. Likewise, we enjoy the remainder. Excellence from beginners. Shout out to the kids.

If you're enjoying those wonderful selections on this Friday afternoon, just continue keeping it locked in. Just at least turn up that volume a little more. Just don't cause any disturbance in any way. But still, it's great vibes. And it's a fantastic Friday afternoon. And it's a special good afternoon to Beverly over at Sam's Chicken Van. She's locked in. Happy Friday. And my apologies in a bevel. Much love to you on your Friday today. And of course, do enjoy the remainder of your day. That you did enjoy your holiday yesterday as well. And excellence from beginning to you and your family. And Miss Audrey over in the CDC apartments. Big up CDC massive. Of course, Miss Audrey, enjoy the remainder of your day today as well. And the weekend ahead. Sakafet.

Yes, so it's now 12:30 in St. Lucia and the rest of the Eastern Caribbean. We'll take a break to bring you the 12 noon weather report for today, Friday. Hey, keep it locked in. More music after these messages.

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Yes, that's HTSONLINE, one word. Be sure to give a thumbs up and like our page when you visit. All your local news,

Okay, so we now have 28 minutes moving up to the hour of moving up to the hour of 1 in Senusha and the rest of the Eastern Caribbean. It's now time for the 12 noon weather report for today, Friday, the 5th of June, 2026, right here on Radio 100 Helen FM. And of course, the 12 noon weather report is brought to you by the Senusha Met Office and your forecaster for today, Lucius Frederick. It says that the current weather at Uranora Airport is partly cloudy, and also the current weather at George F. L. Charles Airport is cloudy. Current temperature at Uranora Airport is at 30 degrees Celsius or 86 degrees Fahrenheit. Last night's minimum temperature at Uranora Airport was at 26 degrees Celsius or 79 degrees Fahrenheit. Relative humidity at Uranora Airport is at 78%, and if that, the winds at Uranora Airport is blowing from the east at 22 miles per hour or 35 kilometers per hour. Rainfall in the 24-hour period that ended at 8 a.m. today, with the total rainfall being recorded at Uranora Airport, total of 1.1 millimeters of rain, and at George F. L. Charles Airport, total of 2.5 millimeters of rain. Total rainfall for the month of June so far being recorded at Uranora Airport, total of 6.2 millimeters of rain, and at George F. L. Charles Airport, total of 4.2 millimeters of rain. Sunset today at 6:30 p.m. and sunrise tomorrow at 5:34 a.m. The forecast for St. Lucia valid for the next 24 hours. Winds will be blowing from the east near 17 miles per hour or 28 kilometers per hour. Also, the weather going to be partly cloudy to cloudy skies with some light to moderate showers. Marine forecast for seas in a 25 mile or 40 kilometer radius from St. Lucia, with the tides or cast trees harbor being low at 1:22 p.m. and will be high again at 8:01 p.m. Tides for Viewfort Bay will be low at 2:49 p.m. and it'll be high again at 9:08 p.m. Sea is going to be moderate if waves 4 to 6 feet or 1.2 to 1.8 meters. The forecast for the LS Antilles is going to be generally cloudy with showers and isolated thunderstorms over the southern Windward Islands. Elsewhere is going to be partly cloudy to cloudy skies with a few light to moderate showers. And finally, with the weather summary outlook. So it says the moderate easterly winds are expected across the region during the next 24 hours. Also, moisture and instability associated with an approaching tropical wave will produce cloudy conditions with scattered showers and isolated thunderstorms, mostly over the southern portion of the region, and that's during our forecast period. Also, another tropical wave located over the central tropical Atlantic is moving westward near 20 miles per hour or 31 kilometers per hour. Also, a third tropical wave located over the eastern tropical Atlantic is also moving westward near 12 miles per hour or 19 kilometers per hour. Tropical cyclone formation is not expected over the tropical Atlantic during the next 7 days. And this has been your 12 noon weather report for today, Friday, the 5th of June, 2026, right here on Radio 100 Helen FM. And again, the 12 noon weather report is brought to you by the Senusha Met Office and your forecaster for today, Lucius Frederick.
It's now 23 minutes moving up to the hour of 1 in Saint Lucia and the rest of the Eastern Caribbean. Due for a commercial break, more music after these messages. Keep it locked in.

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Yes, that's HTSONLINE, one word. 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

It's as the day progresses. And it's a retro, fantastic Friday afternoon. Radio 100 Helen FM. If you didn't know, today is all about the national Calypso and Power Soca secondary school competition that's happening over at the Minna Philip Park currently as we speak. It's a shout out to the secondary schools around the island taking part in this year's competition. Congratulations to all the schools taking part, and all the best to all the competitors. May the best win. And on Wednesday, we had the primary Calypso and Soca competition. And a shout out to the future generation making an impact for this year's Lucian Carnival 2026 and beyond. Hey, go support the kids. Go support the students. And of course, let's make it an amazing experience.

0: Hey, taking this order from the late MJ. It's something called Baby Be Mine. It's now 1 minute moving up to the hour of one. 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

If you're locking in, you're enjoying the vibes on this Friday afternoon. A big up to you on the outside. You're probably chilling right now on that hustle, making those ends meet. Hey, just keep that head up. It's another day, another blessing. 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It may not be in your best favor. 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

0: We got to jump start the weekend the right way, no? God, hey, I'm on. Oh, gosh. South. Hey, the first Friday in the month of June. Oh, yeah. Yes, I.
1: We getting it.
0: How we getting it?
1: We getting it. Good.
0: And the remainder of the month. Hello.

It's Wednesday special. Good afternoon to my good friend Jay over in the UK. And the music kicks in, it's begun just like it should. Wishing you all the best on your Friday today and also a speedy recovery. So sorry to hear about your incident. You'll be getting it, good. Vibes are not, but God is great. You got breath of life. Yeah, speedy recovery. And all the best. I know the situation may not be the best at this time, but we got life. Gotta be grateful. Despite the obstacles. To the most, I've been part of that journey. They will get back onto your feet firmly. So in the meantime, despite the situation,

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And let's get it good. So again, my good friend Jay, all the best. Yes, indeed.

They taking this one from Daniel Dubois. Dancing in the Rain. The music for Lucian Carnival 2026.

And that was the man Hollywood HP on the Happy Life Rhythm. Doing something called Panadol. And before that, we heard from the man Imran Nerdy. Doing something called Vinnie.

And so as we cruise along on the vibes continues on this Friday afternoon. It's now 1:30 in Senusha and the rest of the Eastern Caribbean. Well, actually 29 minutes moving up. Again, don't forget today it's all about the National Secondary Calypso and Soca competition happening at the Mindo Philip Park, Marshall Castries. So shout out to the various secondary schools around the island taking part in this year's competition. Big up to all the competitors. Again, get the best performance or performer. Take that prize. So even if you're unable to check it out, go support the kids. Share support with family, friends. Let's pay our respect. Go support the future generation.

Also, we had the primary school competition in the Soka segment. We have Ava Maria capturing the first place position. The Soka Storm.

And second place, we have Carmen Rene Memorial with Zizi and Kiki. And in third place, CCRC Combine. And that's the soccer competition segment.

Okay, so we are due for a commercial break, but before we do so, just going to get a quick update with the Calypso competition segment. This year's primary school competition. In the first place position, we have Mr. Personality out of the Duga Combine. And trust me, the man is a liquor man, you know, trust me. And they gave him the right name, Mr. Personality. And you know he's born for something. Okay, that's that little fella right there, you know. MP, Mr. Personality, Duga Combine. Also in the Calypso competition, primary school, second position, we have Tija, Canaloria Anglicana, taking our second place. Also in third place, Anglican Infant with Miss Unique. And in fourth position, the mighty Informer out of the Ave Maria Girls. Okay, so that's the primary school competition Calypso segment. So we had both the Calypso and Soca segment. And today we have the secondary school competition going on as we speak. And so more music, more vibes on this fantastic Friday afternoon. 25 minutes moving up to the hour.

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1: Sure, this is the one.

0: It's just about 7 minutes moving up to the hour of two. It's Azuola vibes on this a fantastic Friday afternoon. Bright sunshiny Friday. Take this one in from TJ. This one is called Finally.
1: Baby, I know your body clean.
0: Dancehall Zone Rhythm.
1: My bag of man I seen. Pretty like the girl I'm in the
0: mouth. Think of all the dancehall lovers on the outside, you know. We all a vibe right now.
1: Girl, life ugly like Halloween.
0: Hey ladies, if you're on the GOB right now and you're enjoying the vibes, hey, what better way to be productive and gain your favorite selections? In the meantime, they just continue keeping it locked in. Let's enjoy the Friday afternoon. TGIF.

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1: Hey ladies, if you know you're not sexy mood right now and you're ready for the summer mood.
0: Beautiful.
1: Yes, you are.
0: Vroom, vroom, vroom, vroom.
1: Hey, just continue making the day beautiful as you are.
0: This
1: ladies, represent.

And as I know, we end up in that situation one part in our life, you know. This one is called Sticky Situation. A sticky situation. Everything I'm tell like but in a man Jamil. You jack it and want you try it on. So even when she pretty like diamond, ready for the women say likes. And as we celebrate our men's mental health month, in the month of June. My problem. Also, we celebrate Father's Day this month. Girl, I'm a don't. Think about the fathers on the outside, you know. Playing that role, that vital role. Make me confused. Hey, just keep holding up that fort. And of course, let's continue being great as we are. Like a father like myself. Big up to all real fathers on

0: The OECS Regional Health Project is a project funded by the World Bank. The project focuses on resilience. 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
1: It is very simple to set up the non-potable system. 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I mean, we know it as children, we grew up in it. 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
3: 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I am very impressed with Pedrolo. 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It is much easier. Smart switch, everything there ready. Now, I just had to add my non-return, and that was it. And that is why I will go back to them. And I will go back to them steady.

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1: Don't throw no word, I beg you, don't throw no stone if you're living in a house.
0: Don't throw stones, you know.
1: Do one to others as you do to your own. You never know when your mind crossed.
0: Yes, indeed.
1: Have a look.

Hey, 28 minutes moving after the hour of two. The perfect mix on this a fantastic Friday afternoon. Hope that you enjoy the vibe so far. I hate to do this. And of course, let's enjoy the remainder of

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especially on a Friday. Hey, shout out to Auntie Jackie, she's locked in. Happy Friday. Also, the staff over at the Service Flourish Preschool. Yeah.

Hey, on this a fantastic Friday afternoon. It's now 1 minute moving up to the hour 3 in St. Lucia and the rest of the Eastern Caribbean. Once again, they locked into Radio 100 Helen FM, the midday mix, the perfect mix. Hey, y'all, should do the musical part of DJ Mindtech. And we have arrived at our destination for today, Friday. And this is where I make my exit, sad to say. It's been a pleasure entertaining you on the outside. Hope you guys all enjoyed the segment for today. So much love and appreciation no matter where you're locked in at this point in time. Big blessings to one and all. I do apologize for the unavailability of On The Beat for today, Friday. Due to Dr. Beat won't be present. So just continue keeping it locked in. Enjoy the music. Enjoy the remainder of your Friday afternoon. Let's all have a safe, productive Friday. Fantastic Friday. But as I make my exit, you can join me tomorrow, God's willing, 2 p.m. We call it Caribbean Rhythms. Right here on Radio 100 Helen FM. From 2 p.m. to 6 p.m. And some more reasons to enjoy your weekend and entertainment. Only if Radio 100 Helen FM. So DJ Mindtech at this morning, that is out of the building. Hey, keep it locked in. Have a safe, blessed up Friday. DGIF, stress-free or free up Friday. However you want to put it. But thank God it's Friday today. I'm out.

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3: Hello, I'm Stanley Lucien. Welcome to the HTS E-Poll. It's your opportunity to weigh in on the most pressing issues of the day. Noise pollution is now a major crisis across all of St. Lucia. Families from Groseley to Vieux-Fort suffer from sleepless nights caused by loud bars, street parties, and modified vehicles. Meanwhile, local entertainers and car audio clubs fear strict laws will crush the island's vibrant nightlife economy. Government officials keep promising that scientific decibel limits are coming soon, yet the legislation remains completely stalled over zoning and equipment logistics. Without a new law, police must rely on vague, subjective rules to make arrests. This creates an erratic system that leaves residents, business owners, and officers deeply frustrated. As national tensions rise, the gap between political promises and the real-world enforcement grows wider. So we ask, do you think the Noise Pollution Amendment will be passed into law? Remember, our E-Poll team is always on the go to get your responses as well. Watch the HTS News Force from 7 p.m. for the results and the new discussion. Are you sitting on your assets? Nah, not that. Do you have valuables laying around that you can convert into cash? Well, here's Bomashe to the rescue. Be it a motor vehicle, home appliance, machinery, real property, will connect you with potential buyers. Bomashe, three times a day, only on HTS. It's where deals are done. Stay connected.

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0: 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We don't back down for anybody, no. And weather.
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1: 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Changing lives.

I cried unto the Lord in my voice. With my voice unto the Lord did I make my supplications. I poured out my complaints before him. I showed before him my troubles. When my soul was overwhelmed within me, then thou knewest my path. In the way wherein I walked, I privately laid a snare for me.

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0: hearts of the people. So even though the laws are there and they are in the books, you know, they are there to be amended, and they are not because of the fear. It's just too loud for, you know, the human structure, you know, again, vibration again, you know, the vibration that plays with our moral frequency. You know, it's just illegal, I would say. But, you know, the law make it legal because they're not doing anything about it, you know.
1: You know what? The young generation is, they are not thinking about others. All they think about is themselves. Most times they pass at late at night. Even by the church while they service, with the noise, they don't bring it down. When you talk to them, they will use an F word. If they park by your home with the loud music, you will talk to them, all they will use is an F word. And they will tell you that is government property they are parking on. So I think they should, and I think they should do it fast as it could, because it's not good. There is no need for all these extra speakers and all this extra noise. It is ridiculous. And the law should see about it and do something about it, because it's ridiculous.
2: It is on the law books. That means that it is there. All I think they need to do is implement, put it into effect. And it's left to the authorities, those who are responsible, the police force, and so on. I don't think that is time for consultation. It is time for implementation. So I think that it should be implemented, because this thing is a nuisance to the society, you know. That guy's playing music indiscriminately. They don't care who they affect. I mean, and we have had enough research to say that these things have effects upon your hearing. So I think that it is time for implementation and stop this thing from going to the extreme. You see guys now putting a lot of heavy speakers on top of their vehicles, and they have no consideration for the public. So I believe it is time to implement that law and put it into effect and stop this thing, lest it goes beyond our control soon.
3: Because a lot of things that needs to be done in St. Lucia that needs to look after, to take care of, will not come into effect, because politics, the game of politics, these things always play a part into it. Because a lot of young people passing with loud music unnecessarily on their vehicles, disturbing the peace, especially nighttime, disturbing the peace. And I don't think anything will be done about that thing. Because anytime government will want to take a drastic stand against these things, you know, politics will play part into it. Because politicians depend on their votes, and a lot of sensitive things needs to take care of. That these things will not come into a hurry.
4: But and that is a nuisance. You have people that are sick, you have children studying, and totally it is just not acceptable, should not be acceptable. And the law abiding citizens are the ones paying for it. The government needs to reinforce the law, because the laws are there, Mr. Colimo. We just need to enforce it. Students are suffering. People that are sick in bed are suffering. Communities are getting disrupted by this loud music. I believe it is about time we as a community need to stand up and do something against that pollution.
5: I think it should come into effect, actually, because this noise pollution has been a menace to the community for years and years and years. And I think government right now should take some serious measures to making sure that this is stamped out, because people are right now very annoyed at the level of noise pollution that is happening in the country, and nothing is happening about it. So I think that it should come into effect, and government should take some serious steps into making sure that there is some sort of measure put in place to making sure there is some form of calm in the communities.
6: Health authorities have reactivated an electronic border screening system to shield St. Lucia from a rising global health threat. The proactive measure follows a World Health Organization declaration naming the Ebola outbreak in Africa as a public health emergency. The current surge is driven by the rare Bundibugyo strain, which currently has no licensed vaccine or targeted treatment. Although regional experts assess the transmission risk to the Caribbean as low, St. Lucia's status as a major tourism hub demands strict vigilance. Local healthcare facilities cannot diagnose the virus, meaning any suspected patient samples must be airfreighted directly to the U.S. Centers for Disease Control. Frontline medical workers across the island are currently being sensitized and equipped with specialized protective gear. Government officials stress that there are absolutely zero cases of the virus in St. Lucia or the wider region. So we ask, are you confident that St. Lucia's border screening is effective enough against the global threat of Ebola? Remember, our EPOL team is always on the go to get your responses as well. Watch the HTS News Force from 7 p.m. for the results and the new discussion.
7: Big thanks to Stanley Lucien with the latest EPOL presentation. This is the HTS News Force. When we come back, promoting a better St. Lucia.
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Gear up, guys. We're going on a sea patrol. Border patrol is important to any island and an integral part of national security. RSLPF jet skis allow officers to be out there on the water, protecting, serving, and ensuring that all maritime activities, business or pleasure, are safe.

0: Welcome back. Thanks for staying tuned. The Ministry of Agriculture launching a new national framework to manage snake encounters and minimize snake bite risk here in St. Lucia. According to a press release from the Department of Agriculture, the initiative prioritizes public safety and risk reduction. Officials are urging citizens to stay calm and rely strictly on official government channels to counter misinformation on social media. The Forestry Division emphasizing that while the venomous fritillus is unique to St. Lucia, protecting residents remains the top priority. The current efforts, according to the Ministry of Agriculture, focus on educating communities, clearing rodent-attracting debris, and supplying protective gear to agricultural workers across the island. The Ministry has also deployed trained community responders across 5 forest ranges to safely capture and contain the reptiles. Now, in the event of an emergency, the public is advised to avoid handling the snakes and immediately seek treatment at equipped hospitals right here in St. Lucia. We all know the antivenom is available at the OKEU Hospital and also at the St. Jude Hospital. Well, St. Lucia observed early, that is, the Day of Caring with diverse activities to foster compassion, enhance community ties, and honor the contributions of vulnerable and esteemed citizens.
1: The National Day of Caring for 2026 underscores the significance of well-being in the act of caring for others. While this day is observed globally on June 7th, St. Lucia held this year's activities on June 5th, 2026, to incorporate the youth. Officials have highlighted the importance of compassion, kindness, and human connection in uplifting individuals and fortifying communities.
2: This year's theme focuses on the importance of health and wellness as a fundamental priority in caring for individuals and communities. The initiatives surrounding this observance aim to promote compassion, community support, and access to basic health services while assisting vulnerable groups, including hospital patients, patients with disabilities, the bedridden, and people experiencing homelessness. Caring is more than an act. It is a reflection of our shared responsibility to support the vulnerable, encourage those facing hardship, and ensure that no one feels forgotten or alone.
1: As part of the 2026 observance, government officials scheduled visits to elderly care facilities throughout the island, accompanied by primary school students. This initiative aims to bridge the gap between younger and older generations.
2: Accompanying the team during the visits will be a group of primary school students who will engage the elderly residents through reading, singing, games, and other interactive activities. This initiative is designed to strengthen intergenerational connections, bridge the gap between young and older generations, and extend a sincere appreciation to the elderly for the significant contributions to the development and progress of our nation.
1: Furthermore, schools hosted special assemblies, all aimed at instilling the values of compassion, caring, and respect for older individuals in students. The Ministry of Equity has expressed its appreciation for those whose daily acts of kindness continue to create a positive impact.
2: On behalf of the Ministry of Equity, Social Justice, Gender, Older Persons, Labor, Cooperatives, and Consumer Affairs, we extend sincere appreciation to all caregivers, social workers, volunteers, community leaders, families, and citizens who continue to demonstrate care and compassion in their daily lives. Your efforts make a meaningful difference in the lives of countless individuals across our nation. As we commemorate this important day, let us recommit ourselves to fostering a culture of kindness, inclusion, solidarity, where every person is valued and supported.
1: In addition, hampers were said to be distributed to elderly citizens as a token of appreciation and recognition for their lifelong contributions to society. Under the theme, Empowering Communities Through Health, Care and Compassion, the 2026 National Day of Caring emphasizes the importance of kindness, inclusion and collective responsibility in fostering healthier and more resilient communities. Gina Felipe, HTS News Force.
0: Prime Minister Philip J. Pierre praising the immense creativity of St. Lucia's youth after attending the Bocage Secondary School Book Fair. Well, the Prime Minister met with rising young author, he's Cloud Joseph, reading his book, In the Eye of a Cloud, to a captivated audience, students from the Forestair Infant School, all taking place this Friday. The Prime Minister noted that seeing such talent inspire younger generations reinforces the vital need to nurture literacy and self-expression from an early age.
3: Be a little slower, but we look a little different, but they can still play, laugh, learn, and be great friends just like you, right? You remember, he says, you got to karate, and all you can do karate. Sadly, no, sir, and I can't do
4: karate.
3: So, yes, sir, you can do karate like us. So he can do something I can do. So you see why he's the Superman?
4: You know, okay.
3: Alright, he goes.
4: Mm-hmm.
3: He continues. On the other hand, autism is about how a child's brain works. Some children's brains are like puzzles. They see and understand the world in their own unique way. Yet there are a lot of people who have autism, but they are geniuses. That means they're brilliant, much faster than mine or yours or anybody else. So even if somebody has autism, that doesn't mean the lesson of you or even act different. But he says that they are just different because, as he says, children's brains are like puzzles. They see and understand the world in their own unique way. My brain is different, so I am different. Now, you know what he said? He's admitting that sometimes you make him feel sad because people try to really do it. Now, I want to tell him that he must not feel sad. How the Prime Minister feel that he recruited me too? So much that's him. You understand? So I said to him that he must never feel sad with what people say about you. He's thanking you for supporting and for participating. Right?
0: 10 young Calypsonians taking the stage on Friday afternoon, representing their schools and vying for the prestigious Junior Calypso Monarch title. Here is Solange Alfred.
1: Kaiso at the school level appears to be enjoying a period of efflorescence with a seeming sonic renaissance in musical arrangement combined with the poise, composure, and diction of a budding roster of performers taking to the stage with unbridled confidence in the National Junior Calypso Monarch on Friday at the Mindu Philip Park. Powerful and resonant vocals.

0: I need my voice to show you, to give you all the right tool, because I want answers to be known.
1: The puns, wordplay, jousting, and lyrical prowess were infused into the competition in keeping with the time-honored tradition of the art form.

And in more Junior Calypso news, the audience members were rapt with attention as the youngsters delivered exhilarating performances, this time in the soca segment of the concert. Fire K of the Corinth Secondary School was in sublime form, capturing the title with one called A Mad Party. Let's listen in.

0: Congratulations to all the winners, and of course we'll have continued coverage during the festive season of all the Calypso and Carnival events. Torrential rains failing to disrupt the Catholic Church 2026 Corpus Christi street processions.
1: Youth have been urged by religious leaders to embody integrity, faith and service. The engagement and involvement of young individuals in Catholic traditions were accentuated during the 2026 Corpus Christi Mass. Despite the inclement weather, several schools participated in the church service held at the Minor Basilica of the Immaculate Conception in Castries on Thursday. Corpus Christi, traditionally celebrated on a Thursday, occurs exactly 60 days after Easter and commemorates the Eucharist. Following the Mass, a street procession takes place where Catholics pay homage to the Lord in the Blessed Sacrament and publicly affirm their faith in the Holy Eucharist. Archbishop Gabriel Malzer described various methods by which Catholics can keep the Eucharist vibrant, one of which involves parents making sacrifices for their children.
2: The Eucharist becomes alive when young people choose integrity over compromise. The Eucharist becomes alive when the wealthy remembers the poor. The Eucharist becomes alive when the lonely are visited. How many people in our culture today who are lonely and have no one to take care of them? How many? As long as that exists, brothers and sisters, the Eucharist makes no sense to us. The Eucharist becomes alive when the sick are comforted. The Eucharist becomes alive when Christians live differently because they have encountered Jesus. How often do we receive Jesus in the Blessed Sacrament, and the moment we reach out of the door, life is the same?
1: Father Stephen Quinlan praised the turnout of youth and educators at the ceremony.
3: Well, thank you in a very special way

0: representing First Avocado Bishop Class, Year 1. We want to thank the children of Ave Maria School and Our Savoy School. We want to thank St. Joseph's Convent, St. Mary's College. But I want to thank as well the principals and staff of these schools who have turned out to get the children today for this Corpus Christi celebration.
1: Corpus Christi is recognized as an official public holiday in St. Lucia, liturgically referred to as the Solemnity of the Most Holy Body and Blood of Christ. This day honors the real presence of Jesus Christ in the Holy Communion or Eucharist. Gina Felipe, HTS News Force.
2: St. Louis Community College is honoring a legendary St. Lucian educator and leader. The institution will officially rename its administration building after Dame Paulette Louise. The special ceremony is scheduled for this coming Monday at the college campus on the Mon. The tribute directly coincides with Dame Paulette Louise's milestone 80th birthday. Happy birthday to Dame Paulette Louise. Now, before serving as Governor General, she was the first female principal in the history of the South Louis Community College. The major dedication also marks a key highlight of the school's ongoing 40th anniversary celebrations. Now, SALCC officials say that they are incredibly proud to immortalize a profound academic legacy. And this is the HTS News Force. When we come back, another pitch for Wasco's upgrades.
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5: Well, it's quite a scorcher today, but that hasn't stopped our distance runners from coming out and giving of their very best.
10: Zephyr is leading the pack. He passed the first water stop. Let's see what happens here.
5: Wow, he wants none of that. He's passed it straight again.
10: He needs to rehydrate at some point on this blistering hot day.
5: And now Zephyr is approaching the third water stop. He has quite a lead.
10: Well, he's actually stopping.
5: Well, that's because Zephyrinus probably knows that Forest Springs is all natural mineral water. And unlike other purified bottled waters, which have a more acidic pH, it's actually more alkaline and therefore better for our bodies. Did you know that?
10: I was unaware.
5: Well, now we're off again. That was a pause for a cause. Zephyrinus looking in great shape to win this one.
11: Forest Springs. Taste the difference.
2: Welcome back now to the fourth and final segment. Speaking on the Straight Up broadcast this past Monday, COASA Executive Director Senator Ignatia Shaw warned that a 13-year rate freeze leaves WASCO unable to replace its crumbling infrastructure. That infrastructure dates back to 1996 in terms of the latest upgrades. I emphasize that the deteriorating John Compton Dam and its attendant treatment plants cannot handle the relentless pressure of new hotels and housing developments without a tariff increase.
1: The 30-year-old John Compton Dam and its treatment plant are deteriorating, but WASCO lacks repair funds. On Straight Up, COASA Executive Director Senator Ignatia Shaw warned that water rates have been frozen for 13 years while operational overhead has spiked. Pumping water uphill through mountainous terrain consumes 25% of WASCO's budget. Heavy rains turn water muddy, requiring costly imported treatment chemicals. Rising unionized wages and overtime leave zero capital to replace aging 1970s pipes.
12: The last time WASCO got a tariff review was in 2013. And at that time, I remember former Minister Jimmy Fletcher used to say every Monday morning he had to go to his Minister of Finance to get money to pay Luselec, otherwise he would cut off WASCO. So that was able to get WASCO in the black for a little bit. But let us think about where we are today and how the cost of so many things have gone up on us, figured during COVID and all of that. I mean, I'm not just making a case for WASCO because I think it is important. It's a chicken and egg situation. If you don't get, if your operational expenditure is more than the revenue you're collecting, how will you be able to replace the aging infrastructure that you have?
13: Very aging.
12: A lot of old infrastructure. The John Compton Dam was commissioned in 1996. So was the TR Feebles Treatment Facility.
1: Zha urged a shift to localized water catchment, recommending mandated rainwater storage for all schools and public buildings. He highlighted two models. A facility in dry northern St. Lucia stays fully supplied using basic roofs and storage tanks without electricity. In Bermuda, laws require self-filtering roofs and household tanks, making the public grid a backup rather than the primary source.
12: What we must do now is, in building the resilience, is that we must ensure that our schools and public infrastructure also set the example by having the sort of storage facilities to use the rainwater for how many kids in the school, and you hear a school shut down because there's no water. That should not happen. And this is what building resilience is about. And it requires the kinds of investment by the state to ensure that we build the resilience in the system.
1: Rate hikes require independent approval from the National Utility Regulatory Commission, NUC. WASCO must audit its finances, conduct community town halls, and publish approved changes in the Official Gazette. As of June 1st, 2026, no tariff increase has been legalized.
12: The thing about first thing is about the tariff review. These things, as I said, there's the National Utility Regulatory Commission. And by law, if they make a decision and they have agreed to grant a tariff increase, they must necessarily put that in the Gazette. Right? And it must be a public announcement on it. That's one. So I don't know that has happened, but I know that the matter is before them and it's being reviewed as we speak.
1: Kawasa co-developed parametric disaster insurance for regional utilities. Following a hurricane, Grenada's utility received a $2.5 million USD payout within 14 days to restore service. Je emphasize that while St. Lucia has this safety net, long-term security requires a consumer mindset shift toward conservation.
12: Water is life and we have to treat it accordingly. If it is life, we have to do our utmost to preserve it and to respect the sources of water. Do not go polluting and contaminating our water catchments, our waterways, the things that we dump in all the what used to be pristine waterways are all now sewers. We have to desist from that and to take every measure we can in every household, every little cup, every little plastic bottle you have, do some backup, because it all adds up in the end.
1: Ultimately, Senator Zhe's warnings reveal that St. Lucia's water network is running on borrowed time. Between frozen consumer rates and soaring climate and operational expenses, the current centralized system is unsustainable. A solution requires a double-edged approach, navigating the strict regulatory channels for realistic utility funding while citizens aggressively revive old self-reliance habits through rainwater harvesting. With hurricane season officially underway, changing how the island values and stores every drop is no longer just sound environmental policy, it is a matter of basic survival.
2: St. Lucia's water utility, meanwhile, that's Wasco, pushing forward. It says with major infrastructure upgrades in the heart of the capital, Castries, the water and sewage company is currently modernizing the aging wastewater network throughout central Castries. And according to Wasco, this initiative follows a severe service disruption at the Jeremy Street station last month. And to resolve ongoing issues, crews have successfully installed and activated advanced state-of-the-art pumps. These new systems are designed to boost capacity, maximize management efficiency, and prevent dirty overflows. That's according to Wasco. Wasco says this critical work is a high priority phase of a 25-year master plan backed by the Caribbean Development Bank, the CDB. Meanwhile, Wasco is thanking local residents for their patience and urges the public to report any further issues immediately. Staying on the topic of infrastructure, but over in Groseley. Groseley MP Kenson Casimir providing the media gaggle with a progress report this past Monday on the ongoing roadworks in the sprawling constituency. And that's at the latest pre-cabinet press briefing. Contractors, he said, are reportedly putting the finishing touches on a few of the marquee developments in that locale.
14: The Viesiqui Norbert Link Road into Moshi, Kawef to be specific, is nearing completion. We want to commend Reno Gochada and his team for the expedited nature in which they executed this job. The road looks very good. It is on schedule, actually, in terms of its completion. A very good work done, about 98-99% complete in terms of that road. Monjuro, Rajri Monjuro Link Road, that has also been completed. And if you go, we will be providing some visuals very soon on our Facebook, Instagram, TikTok page on the nature of this road. This road, pretty much allows for motor ability of probably about 100 or so homes in that community. And so a lot of relief, an option for drivers who are going through the Monjuro area, the Morissette area, to come through that road behind Volney Gas Station. A very big project that I'm very, very proud of. So that road is complete. We are also on the what I call the Pringle Road. A popular musician from St. Lucia who lives in that Corinth area. The road linking those communities has been almost complete, I would say about 98% complete. Very good work done in that particular area.
2: Now, Casimir assured constituents that work on the various projects continues apace. Now, he appealed for patience and highlighted that a number of remedial measures in keeping with the preparations for the upcoming hurricane season are underway.
14: Groseley is a constituency that there's an absolute glut for infrastructural programs, for road development, for retaining walls, for all sorts of infrastructural interventions. And I will tell the people of Groseley that we are ticking off the boxes day by day. We just simply cannot do all at once. But we've been working assiduously from July 2021 to ensure that we give Groseley, burgeoning constituency, as much attention as possible when it comes to their infrastructure. And so you've seen some work being done on Flamboyant Drive, a road that I'm very, very concerned about, that we need a brand new road for, and I'll continue to lobby for that. And you would see a number of roads being developed in the constituency of Groseley. That being said, today is June 1st, and we will be starting our pre-hurricane season. Well, we submitted it pre-hurricane season, our program for interventions in the constituency in terms of drains, in terms of culverts, blocked culverts. You will be seeing a comprehensive program in the constituency of Groseley. Again, Grand River, Asu Canal, Riviere Mito, Moshi, and all of those rivers, we will be doing some desilting. So we ask the community to be aware and to provide that level of support for this.
2: That is Groseley MP, is Kenson Casimir. On a sad note now, tributes are pouring in following the passing of Castries East Youth and Sports Council President Chantal Moise. Prime Minister Philip J. Pierre has led the nation in extending heartfelt condolences to her family and loved ones. The Prime Minister described her death as a significant loss. And Moise was widely respected for her fierce commitment to youth development and community empowerment. Officials say her dedicated leadership leaves behind a lasting legacy across the Castries East constituency. The Prime Minister has joined community members in offering prayers for comfort and strength during this difficult time. Funeral arrangements for the youth leader are expected to be announced in the coming days. Well, encouraging signs are being exhibited by students for their understanding of the rudiments of mathematics. Officials and the general audience attending the annual Grade 5 mathematics competition came away feeling the participants displayed a high command of the subject matter. We get the details in this dispatch from the Ministry of Education.
15: The annual Grade 5 National Mathematics Competition took place recently at Spartans Health Sciences University School of Medicine. The 8 competitors won their district's mathematics quiz to qualify. Hachette Learning was a major sponsor of the event. Company representative Sophie Girau says they were happy to be associated with an initiative promoting excellence and critical thinking among young learners.
16: Competitions such as these inspire students to challenge themselves and to develop confidence in their abilities. Hachette Learning remains committed to educational development throughout the Caribbean. As publishers of the Caribbean Primary Mathematics Series and the Problem Solving in Mathematics Series, we are delighted that these resources continue to assist students and teachers in preparing for opportunities such as today's competition.
15: Education Officer District 6, Stephen O'Geese, congratulated all participants for showing commitment to mathematics and stressed on the importance of such activities.
17: There are few sights more inspiring to a nation than the disciplined minds and determined spirits of its young people assembled in the pursuit of excellence. Today, as we gather for this year's Grade 5 National Mathematics Quiz Competition, we celebrate the triumph of preparation, perseverance, courage, and intellectual endeavor.
15: Officials in attendance were unanimous that the students displayed a high command of the subject. Josiah Seeley Alcide of the Dame Paulette Louise Primary School, District 1, emerged as the champion with a total of 36 points. Second place went to Lenica Valse of the Asare Primary, District 4, with 32 points, while Jen C. Cotter of the Bellevue Combined School, District 6, placed third, registering 30 points. From the Department of Education and Digital Transformation,